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0: 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One time. 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
0: Alright, yes, sir.

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0: 4-5 on that side, 3046. 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
1: This is the 949, release that 3, clear of all portal ground. Come on back, 1 on that cup.
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All right, bring it on up in 74 track, 74 to the Parker Tire Hamburger.

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1: Yep, 605-05, over.
0: 605 and the 05, come in there, over.
1: Bulletin number 73892, Brown, Manley on duty, 1830. We got five engines all on the head, all got 4,000 yards in them. We have 27 loads, 121 inches, 7,817 on the tires, 9279 on the feet, PTC, TO up running, count of the days done, ready to go north.
0: All right, let's get going. So, go on case now.
1: All right, thanks, sir. Here we go. All the way to Manta.
0: Not going to be far off on that.
1: Good deal. That worked. Appreciate it, bud.
0: JD's out. All the way to the light, 605, have a safe one.
1: Thanks, sir, have a good
2: one.

0: 好，再找着上一次。
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1: go on, 602.
2: All right, come in, 605.
1: You
2: want to
1: go to 2290?
2: Okay, we can do that.
1: That way, we'll... I can hear you a little better.
0: I'm trying.

Copy that.

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1: 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Get the couple 457.
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0: There we go, all the way south connection. 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
0: Scott, who you got working over here in the local yard on the east end?
1: That's 295 there on the channel 12.
0: All right, we'll holler at him.
2: See anything out there, Carson?
3: Yeah, it should be about 10 more cars.

0: I'll be at 4 to pick you up, 5404. States on Cars Fair. Seven cars fading over.
1: Alright, 47.
0: Hey, did you set up any stop?
1: Yeah, anytime you get them down, it'll slow up.
0: I stopped. Yeah, 3-step, 4, 888. Hey, everybody.

0: Be turning all the way with that Margo.
1: I got a bite up here, 87 on the bottom.
2: All right, 457, I'm showing 87. Set them up when you can.
1: All right, set them down.
2: On the rear, 450.
1: All right, knock him off. Forward to get you, 5404.
3: All right, 904.

0: I'll be at 4 for you to step down, 5404.
1: Car Inspector, 457, over.
0: 457.
1: 457, Bridge Police on the rear. That's a good Class 3 and roll by. I'm in the clear at 2058.
2: Clear, release officer at 2058. Good robot. Appreciate it. Have a good
1: one. These guys have a safe trip, Car Inspector. Out.
3: Doobie.
0: Get on out of the way.
3: All right, buddy.
0: Four to pick you up, 5404.
4: Right over.

0: he say it's already off, Joey?
1: That's right, down on the 4-4-4.
0: 4-5-4-0-4.
1: I'm down, couple up.
0: Coupling up, you're down and clear.
2: 796, that local job's going to wait for y'all to pull. You can head around to the South Connection when you get all jazzed up.
0: All right, Scott, we'll do it. Appreciate it, buddy.
1: Good,
0: stretching, you're clear.

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1: Hey, Tower.
2: Yes, sir. Try and get a hold of J.E. He ain't answering. See if you can get us a light. Get us going.
1: Yeah, I'll holler in.

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1: Sir, M45705, ready to job brief with you.
0: M45705, go ahead, over.
1: Sir, you got Mr. D.W. Morrison, S. Johnson, Tom on duty, 1930, bullets number 74011. And CSXT 888 and a CSXT 538. Both got plenty of fuel. Got 4,400 on the liter, 3,000 on trail. Got 131 cars, 12,761 on tonnage, 8,480 on the length. Yard key train. PTC's plugged in, TOs are out full. Got the light armed up, be ready to go when can.
0: You said you're armed up, ready?
1: That's right.
0: Let's go, signal location.

0: Are you still with me, 457?
1: Yes, sir.
0: I got a EC1 I got to give you. You want to copy it now, or once you get out and running? It's not until you get up to Folkestone.
1: Yeah, I'll take it down. Give me 1 second, though.

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1: All right, it's going to be a long one. 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M457-05 with CSXT 8888. Lee S. Johnson, Circle 5A. 5A, do not exceed the following speed. It's going to be 50 mph on number one track, 50 mile an hour on number one track. Between milepost A, 624.0. And the milepost A, 624.1. Signs are no. Circle 5B. 5B, do not exceed the following speed. This will be 50 as well, 50 mile an hour on number one track. Between milepost A, 613.9. And milepost A, 614.0. Signs no. Circle 5C. 5C, do not exceed the following speed. 50 over 50 miles per hour on number one track. Between milepost A, 608.5, and milepost A, 608.6. Signs no. Circle 5D. 5D, do not exceed the following speed. 25.25 mph on number one track. Between milepost A, 606.6, and milepost A, 606.7. Signs no. Circle line 10. 10, dispatcher messages 36229 36 693 36 693 37 226 are in order.
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0: CSXT 888, S. Johnson on copy. 5, do not exceed the following speed, 5A, 50 mile an hour, 50 on number one track between milepost A, 624.0 and milepost A, 624.1. 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Circle line 5B, 50 over 50 mile an hour on number one track between A, 613.9 and milepost A, 614.0. 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Then my post 608 or A608.5 and A608.6. 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
0: AMH, thanks, sir.
1: Thank you. Signal on the case, here we go.
2: L-796,
1: J.O.
2: L-796, over. Beverly and Allen on duty at 2100 with a 74-155 tonight. One locomotive, 5404. Calendar day's been done. It has 2,500 gallons. Heading to bush with 24 loads, 70 inches, 5606 on the ton, 5,874 feet. We are a key train again tonight, but that's the only restriction. Plenty of power. No work between here and there. PPC and CO will be good. Over.
1: Let's see here. I guess y'all gonna need this EC1 too.
2: All right. Alan's getting his EC1 book out now.
1: All right. Hang tight right here, and I'll get right back to you. I'm gonna see if this other phone call is upgrades at Dinsmore.
2: All right, we have a lot at South Connection. We're headed that way.
1: Yeah, come on, South Connection. I'll holler at you in a minute on 32 once I make sure that these other speed restrictions that you're supposed to get are fixed.
2: Holler at me on 66. I got to stop and get a light arm.
1: Okay, 66.

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0: Inspection 706-0505. If you can copy me, go ahead and give me your mile post, though.
1: Come up to Carswell, we'll swap there. PTI, B631 at the service center. If he ain't, he will be in just a minute or two. Carswell to swap.
0: Speed, that's 25 over 25, 25 miles per hour, on number one track. That's for the mile post AMB 710.7, that's a 710.7. And the mile post AMB 710.8, that's a 710.8, sides now, 5B. 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And the mile post AMB 709.0, 709.0.

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Y'all ready for the EC1 over? All right, yeah, call me back.

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1: over. L79605. All right, ready for that EC1, milepost ANA 588.5, lead engine 5404, J.D. 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
0: 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Lee J.D. Allen, circle 5A. Do not exceed the following speed. It's going to be 50 mph on number one track. Train milepost A 624.0, milepost A 624.1, signs no. Circle 5B. Do not exceed the following speed, 50 mph on number one. Between milepost A 613.9, milepost A 614.0, signs no. Circle 5C. 5C, do not exceed the following speed. It's going to be 50 mph on number one track. Train milepost A 608.5, milepost A 608.6. Signs are no. 5D. 5D, do not exceed the following speed. It's going to be 25 mph on number one track, 25 on number one track, between the A 606.6 and the A 606.7. Signs no. Circle line 5E. Do not exceed the following speed. It's going to be 25 mph on number two track, 25 on number two track. Between milepost A 635.2 and milepost A 635.3. Signs no. Circle line 10. Line 10, dispatch your messages 35834 36299. 36696 and 37266
1: 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Allen, copying. Circle line 5A, do not exceed the following speed, 50 over 50 mph on number one track, between milepost A 624.0 and milepost A 624.1, no on the signs. Circle line 5B, do not exceed the following speed, 50 over 50 mph on number one track, between milepost A 613.9 and milepost A 614.0, no on the signs. Circle line 5C, do not exceed the following speed, 50 over 50 mph on number one track, between milepost A 608.5 and milepost A 608.6, no on the signs. Circle line 5D, do not exceed the following speed, 25 over 25 mph on number one track, between milepost A 606.6 and milepost A 606.6 and milepost A 606.7, no on the sign. Circle line 5E, do not exceed the following speed, 25 over 25 on number 2 track, between milepost A 635.2 and milepost A 635.3, no on the sign. Circle line 10, dispatcher message is 35834 36299 36693 36696 and 37266 are annulled. Over.
0: That second message on line 10 is going to be 36229. Over.
1: Okay, 36229. Okay, I understand. Over.
0: That's a good copy. 98362 showed okay and effective at 2132. Dispatcher AMH, over.
1: Again, effective 2132 AMH, over.
0: That's correct. Come on, signal location.
1: All right, thank you.
0: Anybody else on here, Jay?

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0: 4804. 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
0: Appreciate it.
1: Down 208, I get you picked up. They're still 35 minutes away from being on duty. PTI, pick us at Brunel.
0: All right. 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
1: Signal indication there, is that what you said, Jiggy?
0: Yeah, signal indication. 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

0: 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Alright, where she is at 4,000.
1: B631 South Connection Clear, NS 4559, southbound number 1 track.

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1: How's your fuel, over?
2: Got 1900 that liter, I don't know about the DP yet. 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
1: Thank you.

0: Service Center calling 390 over. I'll start, y'all ain't started on that fuel station yet, have you? 604 over. Y'all come on in to 73. Tire eating much handbrake, not down DP if you got it.
1: 73. Yeah, the tire eating much handbrake, you got it.
0: Thank you.

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1: Step on that 79.

0: Yes, sir. Y'all clear to do what you got to do. 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
1: I 15, got a clear. Hey, good. Let me do this.
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1: T12, T13 to the freight lead. Talk to that dispatcher on the way.
2: 12, 13, freight lead. We appreciate it. 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

Hey, sorry, the PCI, that's 208's on duty over there now. He needs to go back to Brunel.

0: say 4806. You ready for this?
1: Come on, Woody. What do you got?
0: Wellington number 74227, 74227, GD Webb, L.R. Hines, 18 loads, 74 empty, total tonnage 4,876, total length 5,864, no restrictions, PTC and Trippy are good for, will be good for running once we come off this freight lead, two on the head, good for few calendar day inspections done, no working route, ready here northbound, after we're going to have to stop up here and get that light done real quick.
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0: Signal location.
1: How about everybody?

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1: What y'all got? What's your footage?
0: Got 3 on the head and about 9,400 foot, 9,500, something like that.
1: Alright, I sent him a text to line y'all up. He might try to buzz him up, tell you line in North Connection, something approaching Nichols over.
0: Alright.

0: Hey, bud, you got something coming out of Waycross?
1: 648 is coming out. 515 is going in. I'm waiting on JJ to let me know if he can handle this thing. They've got cars on the rear to set off, right?
0: Yeah, that's right. We'll be leaving there with about 27 cars off the head. He's got a track that'll hold it. We can get in the clear in that track and then make our cuts off.
1: All right, well, he's taking the 515 in now, so I'm going to run you on down there. I'll cross. You're going to go up two because 48's coming out the freight lead, but I'll cross you all at one when they're ready to go across.
0: Okay, all right, yeah, good.
1: All right.

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0: Hey, Alpha Fifteen, Brian. Be out tied down Southway Cross, or the crew ain't on duty for another hour.
1: Yeah, that'd be fine.
0: I think.
1: Yeah.

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1: North connection R3, no zone, road 3.
0: R3, no zones, all right.

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1: Yeah.
0: I'll wake her off at 15, pick them up when you can.
1: All right.

0: 6J, dispatch Jack swing at the door.
1: Yes, sir. You got the M20805.
0: All right, 20805.
1: Bulletin number 74377, Brown and Bass with 74 messages on duty, 2300. No load, 61 empties, 3172 on the tons, 5884 on the length, PTC and TO operational, two engines on the head. Calendar days are good, both full of fuel, over 4,000 gallons in each. Loaded up, ready to go north where you can take us over.
0: All right. Yeah, I'll let JD know and signal in case we'll get you started to head northbound there. They got a couple trains moving on the other side there. Over.
1: Sounds good. Have everything logged in here in just a second, and we'll go on signal. Thank you.
0: All right, no problem. Thank you. Yeah.

0: answer.
1: Yes, sir. This 208 loaded up and job briefed and ready to go north whenever you take it.
0: Fine. Waiting on 515 and 743, and then I'll have a route for y'all north.
1: All right, here we go. Thank you.
0: All right, bud. Thanks, man.

CSX detector, milepost 591.5, no defects, repeat, no defects, total axles 498, detector out.

0: 743 to 515.
1: Go ahead, Willem.
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1: We're coming on in. We ought to be getting in the clear.
0: I appreciate it.

0: Passat 8 Tower, that AM 515-04, over.
1: If it ain't, over.
0: Line out west, NR3 spotted up just shy of the buggy, so you'll see it. Lined out, over.
1: All right, just shy of the buggy.

0: two motors.
1: Two 61 service center 4.
2: Go ahead, over.
1: Yeah, sir, it's West End with his 2418 bowl unit.
0: One engine. Sir,
3: on 6-48-06, clear Herbertsville, one track, northbound. How about route train, y'all have a cosmic twilight night?

0: stop at 7278. 515 to the 8 tower. How's that look on that back end there, brother?
1: Yeah, y'all good. You can tie it down. Permission on tunnel shop, no zones.
0: Tie her down. Permission on the tunnel shop, no zones. Thank you.
1: 515. Well, y'all sign it down. I'm going to run this up engine through 4. You didn't file my circuit, so I'm going to run that up engine through 4, and then I'll line you back out of it.
0: I copy that. You got 3 steps on this locomotive 7278.
2: 64806, clear. Jamestown, number 1 of that main truck, northbound.

0: Tokyo, 2418, over.
1: 2418, over.
0: And how about you turn the headlights on so the wind is the way it's supposed to be, over.
1: I had it on the rear, and I guess I turned it off. I turned it one too many. And to clear, releasing the 3, 72, and 78.
0: All right, get in here, dude.
1: Riding ahead.
2: You down there?
1: Yeah, we called you. Sitting at the west end.
2: All right, 74, sir. 74 tied down, west end down, just to verify.
1: 74.

M6 4806, approach limited, Mitch Humane Track, northbound.

0: 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Line of 32, 72, 78.
1: Under 4, 148.
2: Yes, sir, sir.
0: Where?
2: Is that bus one, please, sir?
0: Now 32.

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1: Have a 7089?
0: No, sir. We got a, the westmost is 72-78, then the one in the middle is a 31-58, and then the ones coming to you across the derail, there'll be a 74-22.
1: Alrighty. 72 tracks, 72 to a couple. Tie your east post handbrake, knock down DP if you got it. Derailer down, verify.
0: Brother, 72 to a couple.

0: 7089?
1: No, sir. We got a, the westmost is 7278, then the one in the middle is a 3158, and then the ones coming to you across the derail, there'll be a 7422.
0: Alrighty. 72 track. 72 to a couple. Buy your East Coast handbrake. Not down DP if you got it. Derailer down, verify.
1: Brother, 72 to a couple. Tying an East Coast brake. Verifying the derail. We don't have a DP on us tonight.

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2: Iron 16 on the west end of 10. 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Ride, be there, take it to the cut.
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2: Line up all the way to 10, mechanical power crossing.
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Haywood 2 Trot, northbound.

0: 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Y'all have a cosmic night off.
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0: 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How y'all doing tonight?
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0: M64806, 8 stroke, limited to Poland, truck, northbound.

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1: Well, they're single stacks, but there is a five banger on the head. Over.
2: Yeah, it ain't double stacked. That's just single.
1: That's correct, though.
2: Yeah, I told him light y'all up. Just talked to him at Nickel Street.
1: All right, I understand.
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0: 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Come out. Clear for the stretch. 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
2: NC, in 205 on that release, over.
1: Hello, you got Mr. Dixon?
2: Yes, sir. 98317 and 20504, engine 7416, Dixon. Release my authority on all tracks from North Thomasville Yard limits all the way to the SAS, Ruskin, over.
1: 98317, 20504, 7416, Dixon, North Thomasville Yard, SAS, Ruskin. Mr. Engineer, you agree with that, over?
3: That's right.
1: 0015 WMS.
2: 0015 WMS, appreciate it, Wesley. Have a good night, bud.
1: Hey, are these reroutes or is this a permanent deal now?
2: I think it's just reroutes. I wish it was permanent.
1: I didn't know. I just know they've run one of these every day for last 4 or 5 days now. I didn't know.
2: Yeah, I think they're supposed to be on for about a month.
1: All right. Well, y'all enjoy it.
2: Appreciate you.
1: Thanks, Bill.
4: Mechanical lead power crossover road 9. Here we go.
5: Yeah, y'all got 121, about 7,500.
4: Yeah, that's right.
5: Yeah, you're not an
4: R9. All right, R9, here we go.

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0: 7438
1: South. 8 South.
0: Yes, sir. We'll be ready to go when that man gets in now.
1: All right. We'll turn you loose. 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
0: All right.

0: dispatch Jack 20, it's over.
1: 1504, ready for that job briefing,
0: over. What you got, over?
1: 1504, Ford and Auburn on duty, 2359, dispatch bus number 744827, 4 minutes, got 3 10 6 D locomotives, 4535, 4751, 4790, 0 loads, 103 amps, 2194 on the tonnage, 5681 on the lift, no key, no restriction, PTC, kill work, ready to go, all got good fuel over.
0: Yeah, all right, signal indication, that's 8-4-4.
1: Signal indication, appreciate you.
0: All right, Jim.

0: 205, 8th hour.
1: 8th hour.
0: We're getting right, Kevin JJ.
1: Y'all taking that power in, put it on the yard area. They said y'all carrying that power in. What he just told me.

0: Yeah, we done bought a yard there, JJ. Just take that leader off.
1: Let me see.
2: Way cross on number two track, 45, 35.
0: Right about 40 more to get it to me there, 857.
1: Scott, I had to get your ride, go down there and protect without show back to the airline. They said all of us got to go in.
0: All right, it's got DP in it. We got to switch it out.
1: No, we're going to leave it in it. All right.
3: I'm going to head over there to Jada.
1: Yeah, that'd be fine. I'll take care of Tully. He can help him.

0: All right, over.
1: Yes, sir. I was going to, I don't have us getting anything else, see about getting us a bus, if you don't mind.
0: Okay, I get one order. Thank you.
1: Okay, appreciate it.

0: Okay, 49030.
1: 49030.
0: 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Savannah or Florence?
1: Savannah.
0: Okay, that's what I thought. All right, thank you.

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1: You got it in here.
0: Yeah, I got three.

0: 4980.
1: Hey, Tom.
0: Sir, coming up with all heading.
1: Alright, y'all come on, talk to me. I'll talk to him approaching Jenkins when you got a light in the yard. He's got one, gotta go across the diamond.
0: Alright, talk to you when we get a light of Jenkins, one across the diamond. Thank you, sir.
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How to do right there, 857. I'll be up riding with you. 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

0: at the, you know, X-126 approach north end, Olmsted, Manny Man, look, border 5430 out. Look now at it.
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0: Steel 7 on 28.
2: 8 Charlie and 409. Yeah, don't worry about it. You ain't got to worry about telling me about the tunnel. I'll bring you in to 11. We'll come 11 double to 12.
0: 11 double and the 12. Appreciate it, man. Good to keep them coming, JJ?
2: Yeah, that's right.
0: All right, here we go, 11 and 12.

0: 743, over.
1: 743.
0: Yeah, did y'all yard them cars, the R10 on y'all board?
1: It's showing up.
0: Thank you, sir.
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2: 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Miles per hour, number 1 track. Milepost 8624.0. Milepost 8624.1 signs no. 5B, do not exceed the following speed, 50 over 50. Miles per hour, number 1 track. 8613.9. 8614.0 signs no. 5C, do not exceed the following speed, 50 over 50, number 1 track. 8608.5. 8608.6. Signs no. 5D, do not exceed the following speed, 25 over 25 miles per hour, number 1 track. 8606.6. 8606.7. Signs no. Line 10, dispatcher messages 36229, 36693. 36696 and 37266 are annulled over.
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1: We got us AC 198564, days date 08-06-26, location ANA 590.0, 74305, lead engine CSXT 837, GK James on the copy, circle line 5A, do not exceed 50 mile per hour on number 1 track from the A 642.6 to A642.1, no on the signs. 5B 5050 MPH on track 1 from A613.9 to A614.0, no on the signs. Also, circle line 6C 5050 MPH on number 1 track. Between milepost A608.5, A608.6, no on the signs. Also, 5D 2525 MPH on number 1 track between milepost A606.6, milepost A606.7, no on the signs. Over line 10, dispatcher message 36229. 6693, 36696, and 37266 are null.
2: All right, everything's correct by 5A. 5A, the milepost is A624.0. That's A624.0 to A624.1 over.
1: Correction on 5A. Miles per hour, 50 on track number 1 at A524.6 to A and B, excuse me, A624.1, no signs.
2: Yeah, it's 862-490 to 862-401. That's correct, Orr. All right, 0054 BTF, over.
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0: Coming up eastbound, T-13, open engine light.
1: Yeah, y'all come on up, T-13. I'll line you back down, 30 pocket down, T-10.
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0: to Air 602, lineback to R10.
1: Good
0: night. 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

0: Jay, Sash Jack, Slinger,
1: Sora. SRI X-126, over.
0: Right, X-126, over.
1: Yeah, we just happened to look in and see that we had a bus order. Are we going home or do we need to go to a hotel?
0: Yeah, yes, sir. I'm so busy in here. I thought I called you up there, but yes, going back home. We got your bus order, over.
1: Okay, going home. All right.

Alright, all one, permission on Thomas Shop, no zone for the M602. Y'all's ride should be headed over to the service center and get you there, Tully. Ride just called, I guess he's picking y'all up, carrying y'all wherever.

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1: All right, permission out. 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
1: 126, Derek Queen Swap.
0: Hi, Derek Queen and Swap. Hey, they have a over the road text for us to take us back to Savannah.
1: Nah,
0: I
1: carried them out there. They out there waiting on you.
0: I
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4: Yo, 15, I got 3 6 6 6 6 6 6 6 6 6 6 6 6 6 6 6 6 6 6 6 6 6 6 6 6 6 6 6 6 6 6 6 6 6 6 6 6 6 6 6 6 6 6 6 6 6 6 6 6 6 6 6 6 6 6 6 6 6 6 6 6 6 6 6 6 6 6 6 6 6 6 6 6 6 6 6 6 6 6 6 6 6 6 6 6 6 6 6 6 6 6 6 6 6 6 6 6 6 6 6 6 6 6 6 6 6 6 6 6 6 6 6 6 6 6 6 6 6 6 6 6 6 6 6 6 6 6 6 6 6 6 6 6 6 6 6 6 6 6 6 6 6 6 6 6 6 6 6 6 6 6 6 6 6 6 6 6 6 6 6 6 6 6 6 6 6 6 6 6 6 6 6 6 6 6 6 6 6 6 6

0: 3 sets right here. I gotta get toward that shop.
1: Okay, all right, standing by.

0: Polio. MC-32.
1: Go ahead.
0: Tag out 74.
1: All right, 74 then. All right, we're lined up. Now keep it coming. 6-7-8-5.
0: Seventy-three to the marker. As soon as 604 clears up 74, y'all go to 73 to the marker. Tire east, not down EBV.
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5: 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R11C21.
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6: All right, watching out at the shop gate. 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
1: That's right, thank you.
2: What's our engine number one more time there, 204?
0: Whoa.
1: 7416.

0: Got some damage on that thing?
1: Yeah, the grab irons is bent. 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
0: Well, I thought I'd 795 her on in. Go in the 51 track couple.
1: All right, 51 a couple.
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0: 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Sir, that line 63, DAKX 395.
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1: Alright, 3 step, 539.
2: I got you on the hands, Lena.

0: 3398 in the clear, release 3, equipment left in the clear, up and ride, we hear ride 2020.
1: Alright, clear, release 3, step, equipment left in the clear, up ride, and 5398.

0: Yeah.
1: Good, right here, 409, linebacker to R-12. Over.
0: Sir, appreciate it. All right, 5398, switch line, just swing up and around. We get right, shut back about 6. 6 to a stop.
2: What you got
3: on? All right, got Mr. Rudd, Mr. Dyson on duty at 0045, bulletin number 74554. Got a lead engine of a 5430, followed by a 727 and a 742. Got about 3,800 gallons on that lead motor. I'm assuming the bottom two is fuel, too. 60 loads, 14 empties, 10,797 on the tonnage, 12, 491 on the length, on a key train, no defects, TO and PTC work as of now, no working route, ready to go.
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4: Signal indication.
0: 398. Hey, go ahead, over. Alright, got us lined in the 12. Jake's clear, up and around. Let me get 6 to that stop.
5: Alright, what are we stopping at 6 for?
0: Stop by and talk to this yard master here. Train master, excuse me, see if he's my ride or not.
5: Okay, just walk down there and talk with him, see if we can get your ride to the 7-6 stop.
0: On the way.

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0: 3720.
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0: 20.
1: 20, here we go.

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1: All right, 20 more,
2: 5398. 126, medium clear, 097. 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
2: Yeah, we're not.
0: All right. Yeah, permission out, permission on the tunnel, looking out for, 390 there at shop gate. They gotta come to XO2.
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1: Start a PTI. They come out north forward and yard, pick up 261.
0: Alright. 20 more, 5398.
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0: Yes, sir. 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
1: P12, P13, straight up. 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

0: No, I think he's coming up with the plan. 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
1: How about this radio, Doug? 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
0: I got M494, 061, number 74582. This is Wallace and Green on duty at 0100 hours, 2 motors, 803 and 5246, 48 loads, 56 empties, about 8,200 tons, 6,500 feet, no key train, no restrictions, no limit track of effort, no force fire to make it to Charleston. 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
0: 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Sir.
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1: I-144-06, DSXT 7000, got an approach limited at Astoria, no defects, good axle count, Braganza DD, northbound out.

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0: Good.
1: Brunel Street, pick up I-144.
0: Let's go 6 5-2-2-0.
1: Dollar.
0: Good, missing out there.
1: Yeah, that's right. Permission out, permission on tone.
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0: back on hit those.
1: Tired of 494 engineer.
0: You on this channel, Doug, over.
2: Wait, Crow. Number two stray, still found out.
1: Hey, tell. Yeah, y'all got permission out of them. Hey, tired, Mr. Lord of. Well, up there in that emergency crossing, arming there, I got a yard job. Let me get out the freight lead while y'all arming that lot.
3: You mean up by that little shack?
1: Yeah, that's right up.
3: All right.
2: All right.

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0: track yet.
1: 409, derail it down. Come on in, I'll get you a track when you get that fuel station.
0: All right, line clear, station clear, derail it down, get on 15. And I'm on the pole when you get ready, 5398.

0: Right, y'all come on in the 66 track, clear up on that west end. 66, do not couple, clear on the west end. Tie your east-west handbrake, knock down DP if you got it.
1: Three step, 6-1.

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1: 8 Tower.
0: Hey, man, we're coming up pretty close to the morning side here. You got 175 cars coming to you, over.
1: Alright, y'all come on and talk to them approaching Jenkins.
0: Alright, we'll talk to you again when we approach Jenkins.

0: 804-940-6803, we got a clear Dixon Road, main track, northbound.
1: They towered M691 over. 691 over.
2: Yeah, just hold up there at Dairy Queen.
1: All right, we'll hold up at Dairy Queen over.

0: Steady answering over.
1: Roger, 8-3-9, and got the switch at US Rail Line locked back up for that number one. We in the clear of.
0: Alright, 390 in the clear, number one main. Dixie Line locked up. How are we already, man?
1: Alright, we'll do it. Appreciate it.
0: Alright, Facebook. 2-6-3-9.
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2: Alright, let me know when I get a signal back to South Y, over.
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604-9406, here's 6803, we're going to clear Dewmore, main track, northbound.

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0: Alright, 691.
1: Hey, this is 69105. We're stopped here at Dairy Queen, so you can take that Brunswick Junction signal back over.
0: Alright, you stop at Dairy Queen. I can have South Y and Brunswick Junction back. I got you.
1: Alright.
0: Yeah, I can hear you talk JJ. They got a problem with switch engine.
1: Yeah, I guess so.
0: Alright, we'll get you moving as soon as we can get your route again. Thank you.
1: All right, appreciate it. M691 out.

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0: All right, here we go. Thank you.

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0: 10-4 for 306, ready to give you a job reading. Go south to Baldwin, over.
1: Alright, sir, what you got, over?
0: 10-4 306, Alan Newman on duty at 0245, operating dispatch bolts at 746, 4-5. 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Our length is 6,106. PTC TOR operational calendar day has been done. Nothing affecting tractive effort. No work en route. We are a key train restricted 50 mile an hour. Other than that, lights are ready to go south. Over.
1: All right, here we go. I'm going to ball and know you're coming. Thank you.
0: Roger that. 10-4-53 out.

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0: All right, y'all, come on. Y'all, let's go switch and lead. Now, come on in, we'll go switch and lead to R7. Drop the deep end 7, shove the head in 8, 7-8.
2: Another 5.
1: High 5. All right, switch and lead to R7, DP, and then change to R8, over.
0: That's right, over.
1: All right, here we go, 6-9-1 out.

0: Davis, Master Jack, Lance North.
1: Yeah, I-144. Have a briefing here for you, whatever you're ready, over.
0: What's up, Ray? What you got?
1: Yeah, man, we have engineer partners, you know, the grade on duty at 0300. Looking at dispatcher bulletin number 74664. I'm trying to find number of messages here for you. We'll get back to that in a second. Two engines here headed power, CSX 7000 head in, CSX 3020 right there behind it. Looking over 4,000 gallons of fuel, showing 56 loads, 7 empty, 5620 as a tonnage, 9576 in length. Not a key train, no restrictions, no work around, PCCs will be good to go. And yeah, showing that dispatch bulletin number 74 messages there, over.
0: All right, 691 is dragging in now. We'll get you north, hopefully when they clear the road.
1: I understand.
0: Thanks, sir. Cheers.

0: aí, tchau.
1: 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All the way up P13, just don't file that last switch, 691 clears.

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0: Yes, sir, before we get pulling, I got to look it up these tonnage. I think we're only good for 12-7. Is there a way you could double check that over?
1: And by

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1: Come in, over.
0: Yeah, with the two engines you guys have, you were good for 13-1.
1: All right, so we're good for 13-1. Okay, all right, just checking.
0: Yes, sir, that's correct. Thank you.

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0: 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I'm going to track here, 67,000 north.
1: 44, got a light on the bottom.
0: I appreciate it. 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
0: He's in through the pocket all the way up. Y'all lined all the way.
1: All the way up. Thank you now.

All right, under 4 on that 3168-63. Under 4, 3163. All right, here we go.

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1: M590206,
0: over. 592.
1: Yeah, both 74609, Skinner and Munich. Got engine 4746 and a 7240, both got about 4,600 gallons of fuel. 77 loads, 98 inches, 13,057 tons, about 11,400 feet. BTC TO is good, no key train. Just got a need a light to swing out, double up, and that's about it,
0: all right, here we go, signal the case floor.
1: All right, thank you.
0: Come to you.
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1: Already got it.
0: All done.
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0: All right, up line on point, this is right. 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
1: Under four. 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
0: Come on. One more. Half the car. 15. 10. 5 and good.
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0: X detector. 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
1: Come down to the pond there.
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0: Where are we at in y'all's move when y'all want to depart, over?
1: Just waiting on that pressure to get up to 75 at 66 right now, there, over.
0: All right, thank you.

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1: Just hold up our car as well. 592's got you blocked and you got air issues. 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
0: What was that on 3163?
2: I'm gonna hand up.

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1: It stopped at 66, flows around 53. It's been like that for the last 15 minutes.
0: Could you set that down to 60, a hard set, and let it go again? It might have something locked up.
1: Yeah, I'll try it again.
0: Yeah, just set it down all the way to 60 pound and a 30 pound reduction, bring it back up.
2: All right, here we go.

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0: Gilberto's at the farm.
1: Andy, y'all come on up and go to 75 track. You, Andy, Y261, 75 track. 691 over. Let them get in the 75 track and bring your engines up to 74 when they clear in the 75. 74 to the marker, tire eastmost, not down DP if you got it.

0: 691 Service Center. We cleared out west end derailer.
1: Hi there, Carson. We might have something this time. Flow is down around 56. Rear is gained up to 70 now.
2: That's all it was. Yeah, something overcharged in that system. It's out now.
1: All right. Appreciate your help.
2: Bye.

0: 9305,
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0: Yes, sir. 93, stop Brunswick when you can.
1: Well, 592 clears, and you got a light in the yard. Talk to Miss Jenkins.
0: Will do, sir.
2: How y'all are doing?
3: 697-693. There we go. 691. I think I got a 4578. Where'd y'all get it from?

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1: Dude, have limited clear to the main bowl is 6-7000 north.

0: 8 out.
1: Yeah, y'all still have 693 sitting in Brunswick Junction?
0: Yeah, 8 block by 592.
1: Alright.
2: 592, 8 out.
0: 8 out.
2: Yeah, I just drew them down, and as soon as they come off, we're going to be pulling.
0: Alright. Yeah, we'll have a safe trip up.
2: Alright.

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0: Hey, JD, 390, Red Oak, look, head back to yard if I can.
1: Got to give this 606 a chance to get in. He's got a high wire with a restriction right there next to you.
0: All right, I'm waiting on 606 to get in.
1: Yeah, as soon as he starts pulling in there, it's clear that

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1: 606,
0: though. 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He wants y'all to go across and I guess back in.
1: Okay. 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

0: James Smash Jack, swing us over.
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0: Why, 7 over?
1: Yes, sir. I was just saying if you were pulling 693 in the yard yet.
0: He's got a signal. He should be pulling, over.
1: 693's pulling. All right, thank you.
0: All right, chill.

0: 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Switching lead R3, nose on, row 3.
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0: L796, 8 tower, over. 796, Todd or Brunel, till they get here.
1: All right, Brunel it is.

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Server center needs to go to Dairy Queen and swap.

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0: MTO to that 690 coming over. Yeah, you don't need five loads ahead of that DP. 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Those five loads, that rule was done away with a while back.
1: Yeah, I heard.

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0: 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It's RPTR.
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0: All right, I copy. 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

0: right, 912 on Buffalo.
1: Stop the shoulder. These two steps, tracks perfectly clear. 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
1: 693, you cleared east end, side down, let me know when you're ready to come out of.
0: Clear, side down, right? 7 place, 7575.
1: Should I tower to L-796?
2: L-796,
1: though. South wind, switching lead R-2, leave me 25 car lengths room on the west end of 2. Road 2.
2: All right, R-2, leaving about 25 on the west end.
1: Righto.
0: M-606, 8 tower.
1: 606, we got to swing them by and back them in. You got them high wires on the head, they ain't going to fit through the tunnel. Over.
0: All right, might want to get somebody to help out, or unless you're going to help out with the radio, but we'll be glad to do that. We got a light, slow approach right here, right there.
1: Start easing that way. 796 has got to come in first before you go across the diamond. Over.
0: All right. Come up here to Nickel Street and look for a signal. How are we going to do it? We're going to 097 or we're going to go South Way Cross and back in?
1: South Way Cross, we're back in.
0: All right, here we go.
3: Not continue.
1: Hey, Todd, okie dokie. Where are you at?
3: Over here with 69.
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0: 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That's the 1 minute. 3 step in place.
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1: I got for you there at Relling. It's lying down, it's back there, blossom. Hey, they got a recurring call for you guys also at 415 at Charleston or something like that, chase you guys down.

0: 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M6-9-3-0-5, service center, over.
1: Go ahead, over.
0: Yes, sir, got 2 for you, west gate. We have 3203, first one.
1: Alright, give us just a second.
0: Stand by.
2: Check straight.
3: Step,
2: is
3: XP
2: 912. M602 to 8, sir. Over. Don't. I got a light to go across the diamond here, over.
3: Yeah, y'all swing it 606.

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1: I
0: want I 7
1: 0. You got a 43 low, no empties, about 9,500 tons, 86 on the seat. About 3,800 worth of gallon oil for you.
0: Alright, I got you. Got to be a few minutes there. I ain't have a route for you at the moment.

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0: 7-4.
1: I understand. On the ground is clear. 7-4-17. Getting ahead 10,000 feet.
0: Yes, sir.
2: Clear, 111.

0: They tired of them sick, not ever. Yeah, you can pull, but y'all line T-12, right? Yeah, don't go past the pocket. Come up here to east end of T-12.
1: Alright.
2: Also, do you have the times for the class 1 on that 1070?
0: You said R10 class 1?
1: Yeah, it's F10 and F7.

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2: JD, answer, over.
3: JD-390 got it switched. US Rail on track 1, line locked back up for that track 1, we southbound, over.
2: Alright, US Rail number 1, line locked up, headed in. Appreciate it, man. Y'all good morning.
3: Yeah, have a good morning, too. 390.

0: 405 Burnell Street, number 2, Traveler, go tomorrow.
1: Alright, I'm stopping, but you need 40. Out of track.

0: I'm going to be about at 1,000 foot there, Darren, on this 7472.
1: Yes. Moderate going under.

0: Right there, and I can barely hear you, buddy. I knew it was going to be a problem. 6 or 7, I think you said.
1: L-796 to the service center, Foreman, over.
2: Go ahead, over.
1: Gonna be on the west end with one of them. It's a 5404.
3: I do not, this is 8-2-4-8 approach, lane, track 1, 5-5.

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2: Trying to calm me down on the 7417. M606, A Tyro.
1: Yeah, I'm trying to get y'all out, 606.
2: Okay, also there, Tower, I basically can't hear my conductor, over.
1: Yeah, I'm gonna help him repeat. We're gonna shove in. Y'all gonna be shoving in two open tracks, so you won't have to worry about that. Tower 8, I-825. They'll be out there to swap out with your cars, Will.

0: They tired M690 engineer over. T12, T13, straight up. Tired M606, conductor over. Southwind switching lead R5, open track. We'll shove it in down to the BP and lift BP on the east end. Then we shove the head in at R6, 5 and 6, both of them open track. That's right, just shove down to the DP, and then we'll come out ahead of the DP and shove the rest in 6, over.
1: Still cloud track stuff. Here we go.
2: I got you right now, Darren. 74-17, over.

0: tied up and right on the point, 74-17, got restricted in the yard, backing up good for 20. Here we go.
1: Moving on 30.

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1: 930. Zero down, verify 66 track. Leave room for one on that west end.
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3: 796, over.
1: 796. Hey, follow him on in whenever he gets in the clearing six. Y'all couple up to clear up on that west end, please. Tie handbrake.
3: All right, 66, couple up to him when he gets clear.
1: 693, you hit in power, right?
3: Copy that.
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1: Hi, Jimbo. Everybody's inside and clear to West End.
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0: hang out on the ladder till y'all are done with your thing. 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
1: I got you under 4, 8417, over.
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1: Got you under 4, 8417.
4: Yes, sir, I copy that, over. I'm in a clear point, clear, they stress clear. You got the bottom star in the arc. You can set the counter.
1: Back on the ground and a clear. Bottom going in fives, star on the counter. Good for 20, 74-17.

0: These three sub line cloud tracks point day tracks clear 10 and 9 912.
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1: It is last auto rack going by me now there, Brent. So you'll need a legit 30 cars. Still good for your 20. Over.
2: 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About 30 more. 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

0: 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All right,
1: stop it in 10, good for 20, 7417.
2: Look good, 25, I'll be safe.
1: 6930.
0: Got my eyes on the prize, 7417. You need about 6 to get them in a clear, 6 more.
1: Alright, 6 more. Get them in a clear, 7417.
0: Yeah, good for 20.
1: Good for 20.
0: Hey, you're moving pretty good, so just whenever you send them down, be fine. Ain't no rush, man.
1: All right, you found this stuff. M690, right shot, ain't told.
0: Hey, you tell.
1: We're going to try to arm the light here. I'll pull the bottom to the emergency crossing.
3: You just pull it clear of that FDR crossing. You'll arm it there once you clear the FDR.
1: Alright, understand.
3: Y'all there, if you get.
1: Conductor still got three step cutting everything back in.
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1: Alright, you got three step on it, 7417. I got the DP set up.

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0: Go ahead with
1: I got bulletin number 74828, Atkins Rodriguez at 0500. 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
0: All right, plenty of fuel, plenty of fire, PTC and TO are good to go, engines calendar stayed, and y'all are on board, ready to go to Savannah, would like to stay on the Jessup sub. I'll let JE know, over.
1: All right, thank you, sir.
0: No problem. Okay, to pull before you stand, signal indication, wherever you get it.
1: Aye, we.
0: JD.
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1: L729, clear lane, track number one, 987.

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1: The top half, do we, though?
0: Right here beside you, not R6.
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2: All right, clear all. Lisa 3 cents. Here comes your slack, 7417.

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0: I understand. Keep on pulling, 747.
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2: Whenever you're ready, I'm going to be on the ground, I'm going to be on the ground, I'm going to be on the ground, I'm going to be on the ground, I'm
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2: Okay, 32 on, slow rolling there, 0 for 20, 7 for 0.
1: Understand, 0 for 20.

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2: All right, guys, we'll go Brunswick sub behind us, 825. It's going around the corner now, over. All right, thank you, over. Dispatch up. 6605, over.
1: 60605, over.
2: You don't need one at South Waycross, do you, over?
1: No, sir, we're shoving our last cut in the yard now, over.
2: Okay, thank you. Dispatch up.
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20 mile, 20. You say 52 or 62? 62 under 50. 52. All right, 62, thank you.

0: Listen, I'm in track 72. I'm on the west. I'm at the east.
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0: I use all the help I've got. I've done all the things I know.

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0: That's right, open.
1: Yeah, go ahead, go to four.
0: Copy that.
2: All right, back it up. Clear all. Let's try to clear. Back it up. Four good cars.
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2: My car is ready to clear the track from track. 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
0: 82505, CSX 816, clear fairgrounds, North Island.
3: That's good right there on M60605, linebacker to R5 of.
2: Alright, linebacker to R5. Coming your way there.
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1: 606, permission out of follow up, switch and leave. We'll run back through all 10, 221 shot. Run through R10, R10.
0: Right. Stay on south.
2: Flag coming your way.
1: Hey, Cowell.
0: Yeah, ready to come out of the west end of the shop and get on T10 and get them calls. Oh, wow.
1: Permission out, permission on some.
0: Alright, that's 725, done got there.
1: Yeah, he's dropping them now.
0: Right.
3: See, so I'm about four cars. 690, about four cars.
2: All right, four cars.
1: Two rows off in the dirt, cross the bridge. Nah, that's all I do,
0: sir. Have my fifth thing lined up, stick rail them down.
2: Yeah. Say something else, Conspect.
3: Let's stop, 690.
2: All right, stop.
0: Haven't seen you. Let's go.

0: good. About air 606.
1: All right, good now. Stop and 606.
0: I'm back through that R10, talking to approaching the west end. Over.
1: Understand. Line back up through R10, talking to you the west end.
2: I'm showing 83.
3: Here they come.

0: County Press Release, and I'm in the clear. Got 636 on a good class being rolled by. Y'all have a good day, Trent. Start it out.
1: I appreciate your help. 636 on the roll by. Thank you.
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1: Morning,
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1: It's out of PTOs.
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All right, Lake Street. 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

Go ahead, Ellen. All right, Brown 73 to the zero, or tied on the east post.

0: Good
1: morning, Robbie. L725.
0: L72506, guys. You got that dispatcher bulletin 74872. Stafford Mile is 0530, 1-3158, 6-11-11-8-10, 12-07-feet, got a force budget, got to do any fixed check, we're not keep no restrictions. PDC working, down a COVID trip off, and this county said that, how much fuel y'all got, over?
2: 1100. We got a pickup at, Griffin and a drop off at Fraser.
0: You got a pickup at Griffin, and you got to work West Fraser. Okay, how much fuel you say you got over?
2: 700, and yeah, but you got to drop off at West Fraser.
0: Right back. You say 700 gallons over?
2: 1100.
0: That's going to be enough, over.
2: Oh, yeah, plenty.
0: You got any water bills today, over?
2: No, thank God.
0: All right. You got a clear up out there north of Homestead, or probably not there, over?
2: We can clear up at West Fraser for sure.
0: All right, we'll talk about it when you get out of here. We'll see. I don't know. All right, thanks, over.
2: Thanks, 65.
0: All right, dispatcher up.
3: I called from Claire, number 20, lined up.
4: 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I'll have you at four. Stand by.
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1: 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All right, I'll just straight on down,
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0: Mr. Horn's, I understand 72506 for that 3150. 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Over.
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Clear Diamond, Energy Subdivision, northbound, right, clear Brunswick Junction.

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1: 725, answering.
0: If you can clear up out there north of Homestead there, if it helps you. I got a southbound coming through Doctortown, so we're either going to wait on him at Homestead or go out there and clear up, folks.
1: Yeah, we can clear for sure.
0: All right, here we go. There's Batch out.
1: We'll let you know when we clear up.
0: All right, thank you. There's Batch out.

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Okay.

0: 6-6-9-6-0. I'm tracking Spectre, wanting to follow you there. Can I get your heading location over?
1: This is Mountain Mark Mechanism. You better lock it. Point him up.

Auburn Nelson AC 1 9-8-8-5-9, 9-8-8-5-9. On the Brunswick subdivision for the SAS of Brunswick Junction, be inside to the EAS North End Hunter. Diamond. Going to be operating on the main track, eastbound, sitting on at the AO 587.4.

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0: Appreciate it.
1: Yes, sir.

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1: Hey, Tower, over.
0: I'm going to pull up to the FYR crossing and get armed up, ready to get out of here.
1: I assume you're still lying down T-10.
0: Yeah, we're lying at T-12, lying at baby.
1: Nice. 12, 13 feet, you get all you want.
0: Get it all, thank you.

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2: M 60106.
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2: Morning. There, I got a Herd McCollum on duty 515, Bulletin 74885, 74 messages. Lead in 7330, 4600 on the fuel, 5398, check it out, 4600, 3163, third out, 5000, head in power, 14 loads, 108 empties, 5547 on tons, 7328 on length. PTCTO, getting out of key train, we're pulling down to get that light on. We're ready to go here in just about 5 minutes.
1: Okay, plenty of fuel, plenty of fire. PTCTO is good to go. Interest calendar day. Y'all are on board, got to pull down, get a set and release, and be ready to roll.
2: Yes, sir.
1: I got it. Come on down to Jamestown, see L743 by, and then signal indication.
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0: three steps. 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What? That's eight pole right. Call out.
1: I'll buzz him up this way.

0: this experience, and over.
1: Yes, sir, 745, we love you. We're done with our work at West Fraser and Griffin. Did you want us to still shove and lock up here at West Fraser, or would you rather us go to Alphaman?
0: You ready to go to the mill now? I'll switch to the normal deer store, main to main. I'll switch to the normal main deer store to normal. You ready to go to the mill? Done working both places, right? Over.
1: That is correct. Yes, yes, sir.
0: Let's go north to Alphaman, over.
1: We'll go to Alphaman, thank you, sir.
0: That's right.

0: Seattle, Eisenhower.
1: Yes.
0: I have a 210 to Southway Cross.

Yeah, 60M601-06, 7330. 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

0: Freedom and you are 161. 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I'll call him. 6218 there.
1: 8 Tower.
0: Mission out west, B Tower, 646 there.
1: Sure.
0: All right, here we go.

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2: 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I don't know. What if I want to get up, 6-4-3?
1: Well, I like 6-4-3.

0: 210-06, over.
1: All right, outbound crew on the M210-06. Got that boat to 75478. 75478. I am showing Woods and Smith for 0800. 3362562 is two engines. Zero loads on 253-98, 10-937 feet. Kind of force by the Manchester, no defects, number 7. Not a key train, no restrictions. PTC working. Trover in this county, special all item power, no order disease. Is that correct, though?
0: Correct, though.
1: How much fuel do you have, over?
0: 43 in the leader and 35 in the second.
1: Okay, I gotta get one by. We'll try to fix you up. Thanks, over.
0: Here we go.
1: All right, chase that truck.
2: I'm gonna give a wild 19 and shove from the feet tower to the low field. When he clears, then you can come out.
3: 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Waiting on that job shove by, then we go.

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1: Devis Road or somewhere, I don't know, but you will taxi to Waycross, 270. That's right.

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1: Yeah, 50, 50, 50, 50, 50, 50, 50, 50. Right axle, hold on.

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1: Y'all still up on that 161? Yeah, we're just making sure y'all's up in the clear.

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0: clear across diamond, 2 track number 1, 1606 north.
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1: M585, 04, lead engine, CSXT 7273. Going to be employee EJ Osteen, southbound. I'd like to get permission to your work authority, over.
2: All right, give me one second, call you right back.
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1: All right, Ms. Hornsby, I understand I got permission to enter your work authority from the 583.5 to the 585.3. 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
1: 0839, here we come.

0: y'all are in head south. Looks like 62 for Waycross. Is that connected?
1: 7273, clear through
0: Waycross.
1: Clear
0: through
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0: Alright, 738 done. Is everything lining up back? You get ready to head south. If you want to send me to the south second on the main, we'll follow him on down here.
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0: We need a work order.
1: All right.
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1: 0585?
3: Yes, sir. 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
1: Hey, you fellas know I don't have a track 12,000 feet long.

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0: That is correct, sir. Y'all come on.

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1: 859 MLH, thank you, sir.
0: Yeah. Coming off the south side?
1: I'm assuming, but I can't hear it. I don't know. They haven't exactly told us what they wanted us to do with it. I just know we're pulling it out of the yard.
0: Alright, whenever you're ready for the light there, just in case y'all got, cause I got a track light that's been on the north side at West White Cross. I just don't know where your train's at, so. Just when you're ready for the light, give me a shout, we'll get you lined up.

dispatcher JD Baird. 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Thank you.

F6, detected. 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Out.

0: Egg Tower, M585. Line out of west, in a row 12. We'll put a change in 11.
1: Alrighty, line out of 12, change in 11. You need me to give you a car number when we get to it?
0: Yeah, I'll let you know when Bob and clears in 12. Give me that car number.
1: Alright, Candy.
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0: 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No defect. Total axles 620. Detector out.
1: Done at 64, it's all you.
2: Hey, Tower.
1: Yeah, we done this 64, it's all you.
2: I'm 64, baby, me, thanks, Shop Truck. Who else is calling 8 Tower around here? What'd you say?
3: Yes, sir, that's 649. We are knocking on the front door at Needham 9300 feet.
2: How
4: about that? Yes, sir, Mr. Brad. I'm getting an EC1 right now. Need to set on right here in your limits and go toward Waycross. Over.
5: You going to put on at Morningside there?
4: Yes, sir. Morningside is correct.
5: 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Mr. Altman has permission to put on there at Morningside and WB Horns Work Authority. 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
4: Yes, sir. I understand. Got permission to set on here at 0918.
5: That is correct.
4: I'd all announce an EC1 authority 99316. 99316. Got permission to set on the main track, the connection number 2, NAS South End Homestead, SAS Astoria. Going to be heading the south direction. Set on locations AN585.3. Alvin out.

0: 6 6 3 6 6 6 6 6 6 6 6 6 6 6 6 6 6 6 6 6 6 6 6 6 6 6 6 6 6 6 6 6 6 6 6 6 6 6 6 6 6 6 6 6 6 6 6 6 6 6 6 6 6 6 6 6 6 6 6 6 6 6 6 6 6 6 6 6 6 6 6 6 6 6 6 6 6 6 6 6 6 6 6 6 6 6 6 6 6 6 6 6 6 6 6 6 6 6 6 6 6 6 6 6 6 6 6 6 6 6 6 6 6 6 6 6 6 6 6 6 6 6 6 6 6 6 6 6 6 6 6 6 6 6 6 6 6 6 6 6 6 6 6 6 6 6 6 6 6 6 6 6 6 6 6 6 6 6 6 6 6 6 6 6 6 6 6 6 6 6 6 6 6 6 6 6 6 6 6 6 6 6 6 6 6 6 6 6 6 in on what they want us to do. We got a bat order set out. They're going to set it over there on T-13. So if we can run up, go out the north side, and set that bat order off there onto T-13, and then come back, and we'll pull the rest of the train down there on the north side up, down the road.
1: So you need a signal out on the south side to the north side, back off the north side to the south side, then back out over?
0: We got to go out to the north side and set the bat order over on the T-13, so wouldn't that be out to the main line and then back over to, you're right, coming back to the south side to get the rest of the train, I apologize.
1: Okay, I'm not sure what T-13 is, so south to the north, north back to the south, and out of the south, out to Ruskin.
0: Yeah, that's correct, and also, well, the crew's coming out here now to get up on the train, so I'll let them talk with you as well. I'll let them know what's got to happen, and I'll let them job brief with you.
1: Okay, so are they going to make that move, or y'all making that move?
0: Yeah, well, I thought we were making it, but they just showed up, so I guess they're going to make it, so I'll just let them job brief with you when they get up here.
1: Okay, all right, here we go.
2: 585, you need... one car, clear of it.
3: One time.
2: Yeah, I took my good eye off of it. I believe as soon as you get them stopped, you will be clear, sir.
3: Well, I ain't gonna bounce.

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0: Raúl.
1: 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Did you give me that code number? I missed it.
2: We came up with that line 54, that UCLA 302-637.
1: Thank you, sir. Appreciate that.

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1: Thank you. Y'all have a good one.

0: This XCY19 and got slow approach. 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
1: Want it.

0: 46, JG Spencer, Jack Sam Slater.
1: M646,
0: 646, who?
1: Yep. So, we got 80 callers, 13 low, 67 inches, 3764 on the tune, 4821 on the link. Got a 3 inch CO trip off the miles are good. About 4,000 for the fuel, no restrictions. We got to set a bad order out. That one's pulled through the crossover, set it on T13, I reckon. We can get a couple back up and clear up 649, maybe.
0: Yeah, see what the path to the north, right to the south, and then right to the south again to get the train up. I'm ready for you to come on down, Arm. Over.
1: Use the 592.
0: Track I can give you right here. 649 is coming through Ruskin. He hasn't released behind him either.
1: I got you. All right.
0: 649, you on here? JJ out.

0: Go ahead, over.
1: I have 9 of you coming to school, St. Lee's Way, over.
0: All right. Looks like you cleared the major turn. Just talk the test out, over.
1: Danny,

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1: I got a track guy wanting to get on by there. Naylor, can I get you to report south of the 633 mile puller?
0: I appreciate it. Pulling on them now. We can give it, we'll be able to give it all up here in a second.
1: Okay. Yeah, just as you can.
0: I'll say again.
1: Yeah, just
0: like
1: that'll be fine, over.
0: All right, so we'll be hitting you back shortly.
2: No defects. Repeat, no defects. Total axles 266. Detector out.

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1: Hey, I called Stephen Curry on 2-0-9-15, bulletin number 75591. That is DSAC 3232 and 3091. Home, I'm having over 1,500 gallons of fuel, 31 loads, 0 empties, 5,586 tons, 5,980 feet. All head in, got sufficient power, without a key train, no other restrictions. No working around PTC and TO's working, and we put on the calendar day.
0: All right, 5-0-25, PTC and TO's good to go, inch calendar day, and y'all are on board, very good to that.
1: That's right over.
0: All right, okay, the boat where you're staying, signal indication, I'll let the J, you know you're ready.
1: All right, signal indication, here we go.
0: Dot, city out.
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0: 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That's 4-3-3.
1: Got a clothesline, diamond, Wyckoff, CNHT locomotive, 9,401 track. 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
2: We're going to the east end of the shop over to F-14 to a train.
1: Yeah, man, east side to the south.
2: Appreciate it.

0: 6-1. 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Test out. 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I'll get back with you in just a minute.
1: Mark on that number one.

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0: 738, you are lying in the south connection, power across over Aura 11.
1: Copy that, 161. He's about to come out of 63 tray right here, run high. If he runs high, y'all come on out east and then go back west down the ladder.

0: Dropping 3 ships on the field. 9,000 on the point. 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I'm gonna pick up at the crossing over.
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2: I 198.05 with engine 3232 calling WB Hornsville. Okay, yes, sir. I 198.05 and just 3232. Car's still in the copy, headed northbound. Over.
1: All right, give me 1 second. Call you right back.
3: Sir, clear as track. We can map out the 4. 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

0: 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Min equipment clear. Authorized speed over.
1: 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Got permission to WP Hornsby work authority on the Jessup sub from the AM 583.5 to AM 585.3. Min equipment clear. Authorized speed from a train northbound. Okay.
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5: holler at. Yeah, I got about 4,000. I'm gonna stop before we couple anyway to get that hose out of the way.
8: Damn. On 9,000
5: before we couple. That's right. Line in, the 11. Everything's looking fine. 20 plenty.
4: Garrett is closer to 5,000 available feet in that row number 11.
5: All right, closer to 5,000. All right, I'll get him to his counter when we go over at

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I'll let you know when we go over. Let me know, 9004. Right now. All right, dispatched, 9004.

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0: Alright, you got 3-7 right here.
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0: 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That's SAS Ruskin main track, Tavapo AN633, the 633.0 main track. 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
7: Two more on the shot, 9,004.
4: You got that. Dispatch Bolton 75575, I am showing Grantham and Whitson for 0900, 2-3203-5404, 76 low, 26 units, 10,000 mile, 11 tons, 54, 2 feet, counter force bike to Moncrief and Bat, no defects, which I've ever not to keep train, no restrictions. PDC work, engine orders, contracted all in power, no order to Moncrief. Is that correct, though?
6: That is correct, 5,000 gallons on both engines.
4: All right, y'all leaving, over?
6: That is correct. We already got the button matched. We're ready to blast off. We just need signals.
4: All right, you said how much fuel, over?
6: 5,000 in both of them.
4: All right, here we go, guys. Thank you, over.
6: Thank you. Appreciate it.
4: Welcome to Dispatch Route.
8: One car to make a couple. One. Walking with you through the joint.
9: One car and couple. That's out. Walking with you.
8: Correct, Governor. Taking 9,004. All right, 30 feet. Five, and good.
0: All tracks 9,004. 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

0: 10 feet, 5, good. I believe we got it that time. Clear all, stretching them out 9004, clear all tracks.
1: Hold on.

All right, I'll be announcing EC-139-9609 from the NAS Jamestown number 2 to the NAS Rice Junction number 2 track. I'll be setting on at the ANB 587.9, headed south out.

0: Yeah, by the time I get the bus ticket, you'll be pretty close to the head if you start walking. Yes, sir. I'm going to confirm it with the service center.
1: But,
0: I was told we were ready. Right. Yeah, Gary, they said it is red eye.

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1: He's 11 miles back.
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0: y'all as well.
1: I thought it seemed like something like this west gate through the tunnel for a train earlier.
0: That should be right. Sure, come on. I don't do the tunnel.
1: All right.
2: One over to two, heading southbound. Engine 3203 out.
1: Alright, we got permission on that road.
3: Alright, go.
4: Best way for us to go out and get our train on.
1: Trailer in the dirt, south of Clear 8.
0: It doesn't matter. Whatever's easiest for you. I got a train coming down from the B Tower. It'll block you on the west end for just a second.
4: We better go
0: on
4: the east. Anybody on
0: the east? Yeah, you can go east. Nobody's over there.
4: Coming out east.
1: Alright, come on.
5: 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Detector out.
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6: Go ahead, over.
4: Alright, we're ready to come out east if you want to go east, though.
6: Alright, clear to go east, though.
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0: We're formal. 5-14, that service from the former clear that west end regular.
1: Thank you, y'all go.
2: That ain't tower over. Tower over.
1: What's up, making our way past the beach tower, heading your way.
2: Six 49, come on up to the shop gate. We'll talk right there again. We're gonna go into R7.
1: All right.
2: A tower.

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1: Sure enough, come on. 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
1: Yeah, they've already come out of the shop, Jimmy Lee. They're coming into the tunnel now.
2: I'll be by you in just a minute, Jimmy Lee.
0: Let's get out here, Sabrina. Come on.

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0: 738 to Rice Yardage Dallas, over. Sir, whenever we can, we'd like to get permission out of this 11 and go wherever you want me to go to get to the shop, over.
1: All right, come on out of 11, I'll run you back down R10.
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0: 6 clear, Astoria, southbound, track number 2, single main, engine 3203.
1: No defects. 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

0: 143 to
1: A-Tower. I-143, you're taking the South Waycross swap out.
0: All right, South Waycross, you let them know they need a bag of ice and some crew packs.
1: Sure will.
2: Bag of ice and some crew packs.
0: That's correct.
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2: Yes, sir.
0: 10417, where is point of Verizon, switch line, get ahead.
1: Good job, Miss Amanda. Service Center 2, South Waycross.
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0: call me now today, 99972 from the NAS Rice Junction number 2 to the SAS Pretoria number 2. Gonna be headed south, out.
1: Hey, Salem. He's gonna allow that road 10 right up to the XO2 switch.

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1: Yeah.

0: Tower 205.
1: We have the buggy crossing on. Going up and back down
0: P13. Yeah, come on all the way up that south connection.
1: Yeah. You want to get up? I have a

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1: M38, proceed, sir.
0: Become the west in that R7 at Metro.
1: Man, you clear on both ends, Jimmy Lee.
0: Say the whole train.
1: I wasn't paying attention. You lined yourself 10 or 12?
2: 12.
1: Thank you so much.
0: Three step on that 5331 and 7 down, over.

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0: South M 649. 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You ready? We're running back down 210 to the shop.
1: Can through the shop.

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0: The 143, is it Carswell or South Waycross?
1: Southern Waycross.
0: Thank you very much.

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0: All right. All right, that's 1538 Quillan, right? 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

0: engine house needs to move to the service center for an over.
1: Go ahead, Dan.
0: All right, Steve, we got permission to go out east and stay east.
1: Here you go east, over.
0: Appreciate it, Danny.

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0: 738 over.
1: 738. 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Just go get the 211.
0: I got you. I'll have y'all's work order and all that here in just a minute.
1: We got one over here at service center. We're getting one.
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0: Yes, sir, go ahead.
1: Matthew, when you can, I need a ride over to the DC where I'm trying to get the thing
0: linked up. 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
0: 584, track 63 with a 3199 in the lead and ready to go.
1: Thank you, sir.
2: Just spoke to
3: 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We're all okay. Have everybody on the move. Got come on now. Look up to engine over.
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0: I didn't come. Somebody didn't give me. I'll come at it just a minute. You still got the 3-step. Gotta clear it out.
1: All right, I-143-06 outbound crew, you got that 75687. I am showing Hamilton and Randolph for 1030, 1 engine 514, 26 slows, 1-2-3-3-50 test, 1450 feet, kind of horsepower. To get to Moncrief, I guess I got to go to ramp first, no detection, reach out of effort, not a key train, no restrictions. PDC work into Morgan's County expected. All ahead in power, no order to train here in ramp or Moncrief. Correct, over.
0: That is correct. We don't have any ramp cars on here.
1: No ramp cars. Okay. I got EC158 for you while I got you.
0: Okay, let me grab my book over.

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1: ANA 589.3, over.
0: All right, here we go with the 5A. EC1 is 99881. 99881. That's 99881. 080626. ANA 589.3. 14306 to 514. AT Randolph, circle line 5A. Do not exceed the following speed, 10 over 10, 10 mph on the main traction, ANA 609.8. And my post ANA 609.9. Signs no. RLF, over.
1: Okay, I got EC1 number 99881. Today's date is 08-06-2026. Location ANA 589.3. Train IDI 14306. Locomotive CSHD 514. AT Randolph on the copy. Circle line 5A. Do not exceed 10 over 10 on the main track between ANA 609.8 and ANA 609.9. Signs no, over.
0: Correct. KFX 1125. RLF, over.
1: Okay, in effect, 1125 RLF.
0: Thank you. They're doing a weld here. It's supposed to be done at 11:30, so we'll see. Hopefully they will be. Thank you. Snatch up.
1: All right.
0: CSX dispatcher to AS Barber, over.
2: Barber answered.
0: This train's ready to go on one track. How are we looking, over?
2: Yeah, I can turn it loose so he can come on by.
0: All right, you gonna release your EC1? Thank you, over. That's right.
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0: swing hold backwards. 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
1: Got your hold.
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4: 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Repeat, no defect.
3: Oh, that's a good job, Moneymaker.
4: 4-0.
3: I know it right.
4: Detect.

0: what about now?
1: Still all out.
0: All of
1: them? Yep.
0: Brakes off on all. They out on all of them, or they all?
1: They were all on. Now they're off.
0: I'm setting them up with a big break.
1: Big break, all on. All of them are on.
0: Actuate them off now.

0: They all know, right? They all burst.
1: Yeah, brakes off all the way, 9004.
0: Good brake test. Let's go.
1: I clear all eight.
2: Go ahead, huh? I done working side and offering, switch line almost side to side, do a sort of normal sonic turn and leave. Where we're going now? 26 freeway cross, here we go, no more work, thank you. Dispatcher up. CSXJ, that's an over.

0: point, six cars stopping in line 109,004. 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
1: That's how the instrument, y'all look good. Got the funk, y'all. Have a go. I appreciate it, officer. Yes, sir. Hi, 143 OC, 6 games, style, 618, 514 up. 647 for the hotel. Okay, 143 OC, 6 games, style, 614.

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0: 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Go over.
1: CSX.
0: No, that's
1: the indirect.
0: Yeah.
1: Post 5.
0: Niner
1: 4.7.
0: Hey, 647
2: to the 8 tower. Hey there, X647.
0: What's the plan, over?
3: 2-5 showing loads back here.
2: I'm showing you just over 7,000 feet head in power.
0: Right.
2: All right, so come on in that North Connection. North Connection, ROH.
0: North Connection, ROH.
2: That is correct.
0: Do a body in the air, so everything look good.
1: Caution.
0: All right, now here we go.
1: Roll over. CSX equipment defect detector. Milepost 5-4.7. 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End of trans.
0: L-738, Bradshaw, they tower.
2: That's right, 738. Come on out the west side through the tunnel.
0: You're good for 10 of them, over. More.
4: He didn't grab this small.
0: They walking all over him, but I think he said, well, let's try it again. Call him again.
4: L-738, my shot 8-0.
0: Matthew.

0: are you?
1: 38, coming out to West End. Let's get out to West End of the shop, over.
0: Yeah, 738, come on out of West End through the tunnel.
1: West End through the tunnel, all right, thank you. Here we are, down. We see where we at. Ten up.

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0: 9004, clear all tracks, switch the line ahead.
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2: Steve. Oh, it's their pile right behind us, so 542 coming out.
0: Yeah, that's right.

0: Hour.
1: Yeah, it was the one in the back shop. Tried to come out, grab, I guess, some racks from somewhere.

0: I want to come out of the bike shop and make our way to the east end of R12.
1: R12, right.
2: M542 to the service center.
1: Go ahead, 542.
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1: Thanks, sir. 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
0: 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It looks like there might be some covered hoppers or something. 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
0: 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We'll make it work from this end.
1: Okay. 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
1: We had to bug you when you get ready for it.
0: All right.

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1: Yes, sir. 3158 southbound.
0: All right, give me just a second. Call you right back.

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1: All right, Mr. Horns, understand this LCM 2506 for that 3158. 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
0: That's correct, 1200.
1: I'll take it. We appreciate it.

0: 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Southern Homestead, coming up.
1: Just T10 for you, 542 T12.
0: All right, T12. I should be in your way for this.

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1: Southbound out.
2: Big sir, with land, causes Jake track clear. Oh, here you go. 1004. See, on the 4 now.
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2: AO 725 60 60 3158 approach slow. Monitor that.
1: Out. Y 16 1 linebacker road 12.
0: Oh
2: yeah.
0: Hey, can you get my conductor a ride to make that cut, buddy?
1: I know. Get off.

One time.

0: 7506, 3158, Abrams, short of Dunedin, respect to Jenkins Street.
1: Tell them a line that 9, switch on ladder ahead of you. It's going to be against you. On the Y-161.
0: You lining against me?
1: The R-9 switch is against you.
0: Okay.
1: Well, 725, though.
0: Go ahead there, Matthews.
1: 725, switching lead to R9.
0: All right. R9, here we go. ECN, ECN.

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1: Is Haywood Tire any better? I doubt it.
0: That's a little bit better.
1: Call me when you get up there closer to Nichols. I got the UBGC-1. You can call me after you get off of that next DD up here if you want.
0: All right, we'll do it.
1: Danny.
2: What track are you going to 542?
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2: Okay, got it.
3: See, the cars are showing them T12.

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1: Yes.
0: I'm over here with 161. That way he can, Chris can grab his home guy.
1: Thank you. Appreciate that. Chris already knows.
0: Yeah, he's right here next to me.
1: Thank you.
0: You're welcome.
2: Rod, you mind if I pull ahead and look at something real quick? Just give me a second. I want to pull ahead a couple cars.
3: 2310. You got that 3733.
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0: I'm going to step down and do something real quick. I'll be right back with you.
1: City, dispatch Jack Slover. CSXJD, dispatch Jack Slater. Over. Nothing heard, JD out.
2: We're going to drop these cars off on the west end of 9. All right, we'll drop it off in the middle of the track. Thank you.

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1: Yeah, boy.
2: Matthew, you want this R9 east or west end?
1: West.

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0: Yeah, if I ready for you to pull, I guess you can set the counter there. If y'all are crossing, I'm headed back that way.
1: We'll be talking to him just a minute. Car.
0: All right.
2: C-47, over.
3: Hello.
2: 72 and couple.
3: 72 and couple.
4: Hey, Dowdy, he on 205. He's down there to the east end of T-13 for me.
1: He's in down to the east end of T-13. Here we go.
4: Go ahead, 738. If nobody tells you you need a new radio, it's terrible. I think you want to pull. If so, go to the east end of T-10 and talk to me.
1: Hey, whatever I can do to it.
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1: Alright guys, M20504, you got that bulletin 75563. I am showing awarded Ogden for 0900, 253-15, 7598, 96 low, 0 degrees, 9,044 tons, 11-31 feet, count of force power to get to Baldwin, I guess, first, and then Moncrief, no defects, never shot ever, not a key, no restrictions, PDC worked in, so this guy expected all hidden power, no reduction here in Baldwin, credo.
0: That is correct.
1: Alright, now how much fuel do you have, though?
0: 4,300.
1: Alright, just about drawing, you're leaving, or what's all you gotta do still, over?
0: He told us to pull down to the east end, and job brief with you as we were pulling down there.
1: So is your conductor already on or what, over?
0: That is correct, I'm conductor. Ready to go.
1: Alright, so you're leaving then, over?
0: That's right.
1: Alright, I do have an EC1, 5A, 5B, and 10, over.
0: Alright, 5A, 5B, and 10, alright. Let me get my boots.
1: Right, but I am ready for the South Y, over.

0: 3, beanbag 1, couple to clear all track.
1: Alright, lost you for a second there. I said that 383.
2: All right, Robbie, I'm ready. AM 587, Ward on the cuts.
3: 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The 585 being 10, your issue 1 is 70114, 70114, 80626, AM 587. M20504, 5315, AW Ward, Circle Line 58, did I see the following speeds, 50 over 50. 50 MPH, on number 1 track, between the A's, 606.6, at my post A, 606.7, signs no. Circle Line 5B, 5B, did I see the following speed, 10 over 10. 10 pitch on the main trap between the ANA 609.8 and the ANA 609.9. Signs no. Circle line 10. Line 10, dispatcher message is 32391. That's 32391. 38352. That's 38352. 38354. That's 38354. 38356. That's 38356. And 38358
2: RLF. DC1 number is 70114, date 8626 at AM 587. 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Circle line 58. Do not exceed the following speed, 50 over 50 on the number 1 track between the A606.6 and the milepost A606.7, no on the signs, circle line 5B. Do not exceed the following speed, 10 over 10 on the main track between the ANA609.8 and the ANA609.9, no on the signs. Dispatcher, circle line 10, dispatcher message 32391. 38359,
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2: are
3: annulled. All right, now that line 10, that second message, that's annulled. You said 38359, but that second one is a 38352. Over.
2: After that, 38352 was the second one.
3: And what's your train ID at the top again? Over.
2: M20504.
3: That's correct. KFA is 1223 RLF. 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
2: 1223 RLF.
3: All right. Thank you. Over.
2: Thank you. Here we go.
3: All right. Spectra.
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0: Hey, Sally, I'm 205, you're line 213, all the way across South Connection.
1: All the way across South Connection, thank you, Matthew.
0: Yes, sir.
2: It's a good break, 5467, you got 370, you need it, okay?
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0: Matthew, this engine we got, 7.5, it's got about 900 gallons. I don't know if y'all want to try to use it again or not.
1: We do. I just don't know where I'm going to park it at.
0: Okay. I know it's probably going to need some gas, but it's got 930 is what it says right now.

0: Jack's back. I mean, you know, they got Jacksonville back, bro.
1: Seven 25, y'all come on out of row 9. There you have. Let's take Parker over the yard somewhere, please.
0: Okay. It'll go to Jack back easy.
1: You said Jessup wrong.
0: Jackson.
2: That's all I got on the 738 car inspector right there. Now. Burning right now. All right.

0: Got a ride available. Maybe we might get a local yarder.
1: Maybe.
0: We'll find somewhere to stick it over.
1: M-584-06 to service center.
2: Go ahead, Earl.
1: Permission out of 63, run down the ladder, go out west.
2: Stand by, Earl.
1: Standing by.
0: Ain't be no better than it was last Friday there, teammate.
1: That's right.
0: 38, resolve, I'm clear, 12-34.
3: Brace off, you clear out train car, stretch to 12-34, thank you, 7-38 out.

0: By the way, before you clear to make that move over east and west.
1: Yes, sir.
0: That wound.
2: I understand, was it the one, late carpet?
1: Uh-huh.
2: Ready when you can take
1: it? All right, sir. When the dust settles, I'll yell.
2: All right.
1: Y'all know where you're going, Will?
2: I'm assuming the same thing we've done the last four times, P-20.
1: Actually, we're going to put them in R-01 today.
2: All
1: right. I'd like to change the plan.
2: Yeah.
1: Hey, you can grab my truck. 584. All right, come on out of the shop. Talk to me as you're coming up to the tunnel.
2: Finger eyes, use my truck.
1: Okay, thank you.
2: All right. M542 to the tower.
1: Tower 42.
2: Wait, ready to swing this 6 to 4.
1: All right, each way up to the east end, talk to me.
2: All right.

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1: 205.
0: 1236 on that roll by.
1: 1236, appreciate it.

0: Copy, six to answer, over.
1: Hey, Robbie, you got Y-161. We got bulletin number 75266, 75266. The plan is to swing out South Connection with some auto racks and shove them back in the yard into F01. But we're in a holding pattern. I'm just trying to expedite some things and go ahead and have our PTC active when Matthew can take us, but he's got us holding right now. So can you go ahead and can we was showed on another train earlier. They just showed us on that X-161. Can you just change the engine number and leave us as that? Now I'll change the PTC to update the car count.
0: Well, hold on. What are you talking about, an X-161, over?
1: We had to swing out. We were going to have to swing out of the west end, and we contacted the dispatcher and told him we were on 646's train and was going to swing it out to set out a bat order, and he put us in PTC as the X-161. So that's the last train we were showing in PTC as the X-161 under bulletin number 75266.
0: There ain't no X-161 train seat out there. I don't know how in the world he did that. I don't know what you're talking about, the X. I'm showing 75266 is active for a Y-161. Over.
1: All right. Well, when it popped up on PTC, for me, adjust the car count, it showed X. So that's why I was assuming he had it in there as an X. But anyway, if you've got it activated on the 75266, we got a lead engine 5467, 5467. And we got a handful of racks we got to swing out and shove back in the yard.
0: Yeah, so you have to sign the PTC as the Y-161 there, and then we'll try to get you something. Thank you.
1: All right.
0: All right, yeah, I don't see an X-161 nuts anywhere, over.
1: Okay, well, I don't know what happened to it, but that's how it popped up when it popped up. I don't know why it didn't show us with the 646.
0: Are you on the 646 train, or are you on 161's train now, over?
1: We're back as the Y-161. We're just busy moving right now. We're moving stuff around to stay busy.

0: run the TTCs to Y-161 there, and then we'll try to get you something. Thank you.
1: All right.
0: All right, yeah, I don't see an X-161 enough anywhere, over.
1: Okay, well, I don't know what happened to it, but that's how it popped up when it popped up. I don't know why it didn't show us the 646.
0: Are you on the 646 train, or are you on 161's train now, over?
1: We're back at the Y-161. We're just busy moving right now. We're moving stuff around to stay busy.
0: What train were you on, over? M-646-060, over?
1: Yeah, we were on that at one point, but the crew took it over. We didn't actually knock down a signal.
0: Okay, thank you, over.
1: All right.
0: That's right.

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1: M542.
0: I'm at the east end of 12, waiting on whatever you got going on up here.
1: M542, line 1213 Freightly.
0: 1213 Freightly, thank you.
2: I'm 38, east end of 10, Matthew. We're waiting on it too.
1: Yeah, as soon as that train clears that little north connection, I'm going to shoot you out the north. 738, you start easing that way.
2: All right, get off this cross.
3: All right.

0: 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Key 10 through the pocket, North Connection.
1: 10 through the pocket, North Connection. All right, here we come.

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1: M584, come on through the tunnel.
0: All right, here we come.

0: point on the ground in the clear. Best track is clear, lined up. So he's using back by 8 on the joint.
1: All right. You can clear all tracks, which is line. Shut back to you about 8 on the joint.
2: Yes, sir. Got us coming out. Coming off the north connection track. Headed northbound on that Fishville sub. Got to stop there between the switches up. Then got to stop at Premium Peanut for just a minute. And then go to Fitzgerald and, I don't know, switch up. Probably like 108.
3: Great. 8 in the morning. Come on, signal indications. You going to get out ahead of 542?
2: Yeah.
3: That's great. All right, here we go. 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
0: M542 to the conductor. 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
1: 792. Yes, sir. I'll meet you up here in Cocoa.
0: All right. M542 to the tower.
2: Take off.
0: You ready for me to pull to the signal?
2: Yeah, man, lined all the way to the signal. Take off.
0: M584-06,
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0: We're ready to park down T10 as well.
2: 584, got your line T10 through the pocket all the way to the light.
0: All right. 542 is the conductor. Can I get that EOT number from you?

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1: All right, let's see here, guys. M58406, you got that dispatcher bulletin, 75839. Floyd Mercuzo, 1233 3199 779 and 90 at three engines. 56 lows, 50 inmates, 7835 tons, 6 to 18 feet, got enough horsepower. Get the Savannah, no defects, sandwich out of effort, not a key train, no restrictions. PTC work in short, county inspected. All ahead and power, no addition here in Savannah, correct, no?
2: That's correct. Got 4,500 gallons worth of fuel on each locomotive, 4,500 gallons over
3: there. Actually, looks like everything's out of your way.
1: I guess we're going to offer him to wait on this, to wait on this 493, it's going 30 miles an hour. He don't fit, you're only 6,300 feet, you should. Because somebody hit a bridge on the Brunswick, so I don't know if they heard anything from that or not. I got to find out. I don't know. I got to find out what we're going to do here. But anyway, how much fuel do you have on?
2: Got 4,500 gallons worth of fuel on each locomotive, 4,500 gallons.
1: All right, any work to do to the end of Savannah or at Savannah, or I guess your work's the south over?
2: No work, and the conductor's on the head, just got to drag the train. The car inspector going to arm the light, and we'll be ready to blast off.
1: All right, thanks, Petra.
2: All right, 548 out. 584 out.
0: No defect. Repeat, no defect. Total axles, 432. Detector out.
3: That's fine. I don't see any reason you can't do it right there if you want to count him down. 542, we'll do it at the half-yard crossing. Cars better let you know.
2: Okay.
3: See how it takes care of each other.

0: How many racks we got a hold of? I'm guessing about 40.
1: About 40.

0: 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Go ahead, test out.
1: 10, track 66 with a 7273 in the lead, ready to go.
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1: Yeah, we're
2: W.

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1: Go ahead, 584.
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0: All right, thank you.

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0: I'm going to be the ball,

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4: 9060.
3: Yeah, we're coming up West White Cross here. I'd like to come out, pick a bad order up somewhere, and then shove back in the yard with it.
4: All right, what signal you need? The signal from south side to the north side? What, I mean, what you need from here?
3: Yeah, that's right. South side of the north side, then we'll shove by and get that bad order pulled back ahead, and then shove back in the yard.
4: South to the north, then north back to the south. Here we go.

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1: 480 with it open.
0: But on 54531.
1: Right arm to pass, what you showing?
0: 86 pounds, just send it straight.
1: Alright, here it comes.
2: Line 161, y'all pull high enough, I can get that hump engine out behind you, please. Thank you.
3: Yeah, I have a line.

0: way fast.
1: All right, knock them off.
2: Y161, you copy me, get high enough, I can get that hump motor out.
0: Yeah, I jumped the gun on you, Matthew. I heard you say 161 and I started
2: stopping. Okay, I just making sure. Go ahead, whoever else is calling, they tell.
0: 42,
2: huh?
1: 645, 8 hours. I got it on for inspection.
2: Tower. 154
1: cars, like 9,900 feet coming through.
2: All right, if you get, need him, call to that old B-Tower on 64 and see what he can do for you.
1: He said he, we can bring him on in.
0: Brakes all the way.
1: I just said not going.

0: 1319, breaks off, Santa Clara. We appreciate your help. You have a wonderful day, over.
1: How was that, 5467?
2: Go ahead, put them on.
1: All right. Yeah.

0: JD, dispatcher Jack Splash.
1: 542, Steve.
0: William, 542, good afternoon.
1: All right, man, how you doing?
0: So far, so good. Y'all got a job briefing for me?
1: That's right, you got Mahone and Hart on. Bulletin number is 75721. Yes, sir. Three motors. DP's going to be line 103. 15,666 tons. 11,117 on the feet. 99 lows, 78. Empty PTC. Sodomizer working. No restrictions. Red flash off. Over.
0: All right. You got plenty of fuel, plenty of fire. PTC is good to go. Engine's calendar. Day and train. DP's in the proper place. Y'all double up brake test and ready.
1: That's right. Ready to go. Over.
0: All right, the good news is you got permission to pull from where you stand, signal indication. The bad news is you're going to be at Bowling for IO-25, who's between Fitzgerald and Rebecca right now.
1: Outstanding. Gets better by the minute.
0: Well, come on down there and see the O-25 and hopefully get out of town, over.
1: All right, understand.
0: All right, thank you, Dylan. Hey, well, I got you. I do have an EC1 for you. You got a second?
1: All the time in the world for you.
0: Mr. Mahone, 792, whenever you get ready, give me whatever milepost you want to use for this thing. No worries.
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1: 1325, and unfortunately, signals can wait.
0: You got it. Thanks, man.
1: All right, man. 542 out.

0: JD, dispatcher Jack's Bloke.
1: Yes, sir, this is the M542.
0: M542, go ahead.
1: Yes, sir, I'm going to stop for just a minute at Jamestown. I got a long hose problem on the front of the engine. I'm going to prop it up somewhere, and should take more than about 5 minutes.
0: I appreciate the heads up. No, you should be good to go. Go ahead and knock that out and just come on whenever you get done.
1: All right.

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0: 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CSX to answer, over. Dispatcher, M58406, over.
1: M58406.
0: Saying no work at McIntosh, over.
1: Yes, sir, that's correct.
0: All right, thank you. Dispatcher out.
2: At least 3 seconds.

0: 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Dispatcher, M58406, over.
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0: Say no work at McIntosh, over.
1: Yes, sir, that's correct.
0: All right, thank you. Dispatcher out.
2: At least 3 seconds.

0: Hey, Tower.
1: Hey, did you want to put that set on air or just spotted air?
0: Just spotted it, air, Glenn.
1: That's got it, right. We're ready to come up.

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1: M584.
0: Go ahead, over.
1: We gonna meet that train here or off of it, like you said earlier. I wasn't sure. Trying to decide which crossings I was gonna block.
0: Oh no, I thought I said Homestead. It's definitely Homestead, over.
1: All right, Homestead. All right, thanks.
0: Dispatch out.

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1: 645, Rick, give it all back. Ready for it?
0: Yes, sir, I am ready.
1: Alright, EC1 number 99810 on the M4505 CSXT 3332, employee Pierce Police Authority on all tracks. We're switch north in the nailer to the switch south end nailer.
0: 99810 6405 3332, Pierce for Soul, JK Soul. Reset to all tracks, switch north end nailer, switch south end of the nailer, and Mr. Riggins agrees.
2: Yes, sir, I do agree.
0: 1355
1: MLHO. 1355 MLH. We got a EC1 number 70031 on the M24505 CSXT 3332. Deploy Pierce Police Authority on all tracks from the switch to south end inhaler to the SAS Russian Air.
0: 70031 M24505 CSXT 3332, Pierce for Soul, and reset, deploy all tracks. Switch south end inhaler, SAS Ruskin, and Mr. Riggins, you also agree with that, over.
2: I agree, over.
0: 1356-1356, MLHO.
1: 1356, I appreciate it.
0: Have a good day. JG out.

0: 1 to Clear Central.
1: Go ahead.
0: Yeah, Mr. D, we got a 5467 from the back shop for you.
1: All right, just send it to him.
0: I'll fall when you're ready there before.

0: 542-2C.
1: Go ahead.
0: Yes, sir. Got two extra cars. I want to talk to you about those.
1: All right, let's talk about it.
0: You got line 98, Delta, William, Charlie, 626-698, and line 133, Tom, Ida, Lima, X-ray, 135529.
1: All right, you need me to look them up for you, see if they're dangerous, or?
0: Yeah, that's right, over.
1: All right, give me a second here.

0: Yeah, Sean, what is a hazmat? That's TILX 135529. Let me switch towers real quick. It's an empty hazmat, that line 134. You need the way bill on it, or are you able to look it up, or what?
1: Yeah, you go ahead and give me the way bill on it.
0: You said you need it?
1: Yeah, that's right.
0: All right, let me know when you're ready to copy the way bill here.
1: All right, come on with it.
0: All right, looks like line one, you should know that, M54206. Line two is 134. Line three, TILX. 135529, line four is a residue last contained. Line five is 1, 2, 3, 4, 5, 6 zeros and a one. Then it says TK, residue last contained. Line six is UN2448. Line seven is sulfur molten. Nothing for line eight. Line nine is 4.1. Line 10 is Roman numerals 3. Nothing for 11, 12, 13, 14. Line 15 is ERG133. That's ERG133. And nothing for 16 or 17. And line 18 is 800 424.

0: 441, track 71 with an 896 in the lead.
1: Thank you.

0: I read it in your order. It says 2 days. All right, clear 20 before I want to pick up. Lined up. She gonna call me at least. All right.
1: Yes, to the north side, come on.
2: Alright, 645 coming down 220 there.
1: Now that might change the dynamics. Come in there while 161. Got a train coming up on the beach hour, man. You might better sit down inside that sentence in a minute. Thank you. Come up through D-Rail when that train clear, we'll talk.
0: Copy this.
3: Somebody's gonna be headed there, Matthew.
1: I ain't decided yet. Where you wanna go?
3: Right. Whichever way the rail takes us, that's the way that we'll go.
1: Y'all just won't tie down out there, Timmy?
3: Alright, probably tie down. We'll find out in the tunnel.

0: Hey, Tally, I'm 645. 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If they fit, they fit. If they don't, we'll put some over in Aura 2.
1: Aura 2.

0: 23, engine 7457, southbound, on main, approach, North Homestead.
1: M49306, Mr. Hornfield.
2: Waiting for Hornsby, over.
1: Yeah, coming to you in southbound of Maine. The lead engine 7457. 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
1: Copy, Mr. Hornsby, that's M49306, got permission to your work authority from the AN583.5 to the AN585.3, man equipment clear, all track. Over.
2: That's correct, 1433.
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1: Over.
0: We are headed towards you, coming in.
1: Okay, talk to me one more again there at high south, please.
0: Come back with that 8th hour.
1: Talk to me at Jenkins Street, please.

Dispatcher, IO 3206. Hey, check your BTC. Double check it. You guys have, for whatever reason, it's logged in and showing you a 60-mile-an-hour train instead of a 70-mile-an-hour train. Make sure your settings are right on that. If you got any problems, call the PTC desk. You know, we got to have you run at 70. So double-check that, and if you got to call that PTC desk, please do, because I can't explain that delay out. Yeah, he's looks like about 4 miles from you, so yeah. All right, thank you.

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0: A good engineer to get that whole train and that track to make it fit.
1: I heard that. We're going to fix to find out.
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4: M493 engine 7457 southbound on Main. Advance approach. Satilla River.
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0: 61, you can come on through that tunnel. 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
1: All right, permission.
2: That's 273.
1: Got permission from the 8,000 to go through that tunnel. All right, that's a clear ride.
2: All right, well, clear ride. We're clear
1: 20. Yeah, clear for 20. That derail is down.
2: I don't understand, derail down.

0: 45. 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
1: All right, permission out when we get done, back way to the shop.

0: Well, I guess we know now, Timmy. 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
1: 3-step, 33-32.
2: 5-4 when you're ready there.

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1: Boy of a Hornsfield.
0: Yeah, just need permission for a restart here.
1: You said this was M493, is that right?
0: That's correct.
1: Yeah, M493's got permission on that restart, 1453.
0: Got it. Permission on the restart, 1453, thank you.
2: M493.

0: 2645.
1: Again, Scott. All right, there, Greg. On the hand, 645.
2: And see if I played that with one.

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1: AM 6506, ready for a signal coming off the south side. Going to be a few minutes waiting on the conductor to come to the head. But I can job brief bridge if you want to get that out of the way.
0: Yeah, go ahead,
1: I got a dispatch bulletin 75896. Hannah Williams on duty 1315. Got three engines. 3360, 5338, DP is 7278, or 7275. It's in the right location, got 5,000 gallons of fuel, and we've 98 loads, 107 empties, 17,198 on tons, 11,558 on the length. PTC, TO bus going to work, calendar day's been done.
0: All right, I am showing a 7278 is that DP. Do you say it's a 75? Over.
1: That's 7275. Or 7278, I'm sorry.
0: Okay. And then y'all got to work Valdosta and Thomasville?
1: Yeah, actually Valdosta, then Quitman, and then Thomasville.
0: Oh man. All right, do you know what you gotta do there? You gotta wait till he gets up there?
1: Let's see. I got it wrote down right here. We gotta set off. About 40 cars at Valdosta. Gonna have to stick them in two tracks, I know that. And then we're gonna be setting off about 27 cars at Quitman, and then the rest will be setting off in Thomasville. Be about 30 cars, I think, for Thomasville.
0: Okay. About 40 for Valdosta, 27 for Quitman, and 30 for Thomasville?
1: Yes, sir. That's correct.
0: All right. Yeah, I suppose, yeah, when he gets on here, I guess you got some traffic at that point.
1: All right, here we go, thanks.
0: Sir. JD?
2: 2-4303, I'd like to get Bridge Pool where we stand and do a job briefing.
0: All right, go ahead with the brief.
2: We're at the B-2-4303, got four engines, CP-8130, KCS. 4854, a CP-8203, got CSXD 5462, got Barry, Grantham, and Schnitz on duty at 1400. Dispatch bulletin 75947, got 148 loads, zero empties, 21,062 tons, 7,306 foot. We have sufficient power, we have DP, DP's in the proper location. We have 2,400 gallons of the first engine, 1,400 gallons of the second engine. Don't know what the fuel readings on the DP's are. Not a key train, we're restricted to 50 miles an hour since we're a unit train. No working route. We have PTC, but we do not have TO because it's not equipped.
3: You said 2,000 on the head, too?
2: 2,400 on the first, 1,400 on the second.
3: Do you need the DPs to make it to Baltimore?
2: Yes, we need a tonnage. I believe they're running.
3: Well, is there any way for somebody to come look at the fuel readings on them too? I'm sure they're good, but I got job insurance. I just don't want to use it on this move right here.
2: Now, but then if you get a hold of Wake Ross, tell them to the car men out there to stop Wake Ross, they can watch when we go by.
3: The send who out there?
2: Car inspector or a guy from the shop or somebody, I don't know.
3: I guess maybe a passing train could look at y'all.
2: That could work, yes.
3: All right, 442 is coming through Braganza. Maybe he could look at it, but y'all end up having to follow 25 if that's the case.
2: That's fine.
3: Okay, let me see if I can line that up. Thank you. JDM.
4: 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Heads up.
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2: over.
1: Copy that, service center.

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0: I'm spraying that around the 73 track to the D-Rudder, tie down that east post.
1: 573 to the D-Rudder, tie down to east post.
0: That's right.
1: Thank you. 73 there. And signal 7330.

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0: Call the chief before you put your ticket off there at Baldwin. They want you to turn back on the train.
1: We call the chief when we get down there.
0: That is correct. Here we go. Jay, dispatcher, Jack's out.

0: I was yelling at BT.
1: You say any loud, clear.

0: 243-03. What we gonna do there, Corey?
1: Waycrosser, they didn't have a ride. They said they're bringing 442 in shortly, so I don't know. I can't tell 25 to look at it. Kind of hoping 442 is still there when 25 gets by, so y'all can holler at them when y'all start easing on it.
0: All right. I mean, it's just hard to believe with all them people that work in the yard ain't got somebody that can look at it.
1: Yeah, I know.
2: Looked on the tablet, I saw that one of the DPs does have 800 gallons in it, if that's good enough.
1: That would be good enough to roll south to Baldwin. I'm sure they'll fuel it up anyways.
2: Yeah, that's all right with you. Yeah, we can roll if that's okay.
1: Okay, let's look for a light behind 25.
2: We're waiting for that 25 to go around.
1: JDF.

0: Swing 493 West End.
1: Alright, you got 3-6. I mean, 4 mile an hour.
2: Copy, Commissioner Swing on the 493.
3: Yeah, 8 Tower.
0: 8 Tower.
3: Did you just call me?
0: Sorry.
3: Did you just call me?
0: Yeah, PTI.
3: Did you just call me? Did you ask for help down at the east end for me?
0: After you get 650 to the head, holler at me when you get back. I may need you on the west end of the receiving yard here.
3: Okay, I'm still waiting on him to come out or walk over here, whichever one it is.
0: Okay.
2: Line up.

0: him by the loop track down there at PTI. He's already started walking. Just go down that south side dirt road there. He's already walking. Pick him up. On the south side of it there, down by the ready track, that dirt road that goes down that way.
1: Okay.

0: 442.
1: 74 on the footage, DP97D.
0: Copy that. I got one doubling out right now. As soon as I can get him clear, I can get you this way, we'll come up.
1: All right, no problem. Thank you.
2: This is DP1. We have milepost staying 594.5. Got the 3360, Tana for William. Over.

0: it'll be a lot of 11 out here as well. Because this switch is lying against you guys there at North End Naylor. I don't know if that's where the meet's going to end up being. We'll see with this 205, but he fits there, so. It's already live for his movement. It might end up being there. Anyway, here we go, 70731. 70731, today's day 08-06-26. At the AM-594.0, at the M-650-06, so the CSXT-3360, SC Hanna, copy, Sequoia 1A. I'll put a main track in the north direction. It's from the SAS Ruskin main track to the switch North End Naylor main track. And then Sequoia 11, do not exceed restricted speed. That's between the AM-635.6 and the AM-635.6. Same mileposts. On all tracks, account switch left in reverse North End Naylor.
1: AC1 number 70731-08-06-26 on the date. Location AM594.0, M650-06, and the CSXT-3360, SC Hanna Copians 1A, operating on the main track, north direction. From SAS Ruskin main track to switch north in a Naylor main track. Line 11, do not exceed restricted speed between the mileposts AN635.6, AN635.6. On the count, the switch is reversed to north in a Naylor.
0: Yes, sir, 70731. Okay, and effective at 1521. Dispatcher SRS, sir.
1: 1521, SRS.
0: Yes, sir. Hang this light up there for y'all, and permission to pull north as soon as he gets on there.
1: All right, signal indication north. Thank you, sir.
0: Yes, sir. JJ out.

0: 25.
1: Y'all know y'all are getting a pilot down here?
0: Yeah, sir, that's right.
1: All right, thank you. There's pilots over here in Carswell.
0: All right.

0: Down to 025. You got a pilot, we'll pick up. We can make it either Carswell or Nichols, whichever one you want.
1: He's right here in Carswell, 8 hour.
0: Okay, good deal.
2: Hey, we're trying to get him slowed down. We'll see if we can get him.
1: Where y'all getting to right there, 025?
2: By US 1.
1: US 1, alright. Hey, I just come on over here. Something that guy's got bags and all that stuff.
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2: 21. 25. 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

0: back to 493. When y'all come out, shove back, get the manifest cars in the clear in that 11, and we'll hang on to the intermodal. I'm going to swap you out there with some hostlers, and they're going to carry that intermodal to the beach town, put it in AF yard track.
1: Copy.
0: So just shove back in the clear on 11 with the manifest, holding on to the intermodal. We'll swap you out and get the rest of it to the beach town, or they will.
1: Copy. John, did you copy that?

0: North side F-410, if you can get over there, he'll need a ride to the head.
1: Okay.
2: If you can, see if you can grab a couple of bags of ice. There's no ice on this engine.
1: All right, I'll stop at the back shop.
2: Thank you. Permission out of 9-track, how you need us lined up?
0: T-10 will be fine.
2: T-10, understand.

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2: 425, clear. Southway cross track 2, 4761 south.
3: And 49105, no defects. Clear Blackshear, main track 260. 6234, southbound up.

0: Yep.
1: I'm looking. I'll keep edging. I got the counter set. We're on the fourth. You didn't get that.
0: Come in, 493, conductor. 493, conductor.
1: Join us.
0: Yeah, is that not tightening up for you?
1: Hold on, I'm walking and talking.
0: Just make sure it's in isolate and we can cut away from it. It's tied on the cars behind it, right? Okay. All right, yep. Well, you're good to cut away from it, man.
1: Terry, I can't feel 100%. I think it's lined again.
2: C6, GHG to search call and NS6506, over.
1: Same city, number one guy, over.

0: bearings. I can't tell 100%. I think it's flying again.
1: CSX, GHE, distress
2: call, and S-650-06, over. Same
1: city, number one ground, over.
2: Same city, answer, over.
1: 94, over.
2: 95. Whatever it is, we didn't do it, but we on 94.
1: I got three extra non-hazardous. One's at the 117, one's at the 129, the other is 163. 117, 129, 163.
2: 3 extra non-hazardous,
1: 117, 129. Yes, sir. Do y'all need them... information on cars, though?
2: I'll take the numbers. If you got it, I'll look it up after.
1: Yeah, I got them here. If you want to jot them down, over.
2: Yeah, I'll jot them down. You call us in the middle of eating my pickles, man.
1: I got three of them from Firehouse here. I asked for extra pickles. They gave me two. So, let's say this first one at 117, a Charlie Romeo Golf X-Ray. Charlie Romeo Golf X-Ray, 8034. It's 8034. Looks like oils, nuts, seeds, and vegetables. That's loaded. It's 129. That's a BNSF 561498. 561498. That's empty lumber. And then this 163, it's empty limestone. This is the Victor Uniform Lima X-Ray. Victor Uniform Lima X-Ray. 26645. 26645. Limestone, over.
2: All right, empty limestone. I got a Charlie Romeo Golf X-Ray 8034. Oil nut seed loaded on 9117, a 5th of November Sierra Foxtrot 51498, empty lumber on line 129, and then a Victor Uniform Lima X-ray 26645, empty line on line 163. Is that correct? Over.
1: Yes, sir, that's correct. Over.
2: All right, I got it all jotted down here. I'll update that CT168. Thank you, sir.
1: Sir. Yeah.
2: Yeah.
3: 5234. Mr. Rogers has permission to enter David Behorn's work authority, Jessup Sub, AM583.5 to AM585.3. 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
4: All right, I said Rogers on the M49105, locomotive CXD5234. 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
3: That's correct, 1548.
4: Okay, it is 1548, thank you.

0: 243-03, CP, 8130, got a clear signal, Ross Junction, track number 2, southbound.
1: 491-05, clear, south end of Homestead, main track 260, 5234, southbound up.
2: Enter, milepost, 599.1, no, defect, repeat, no, defect, total, axles, 854. Detector out.

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0: Hey, I got a, come on over to 10 of 14. I got a slow order to give you, all right?

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1: T10 through the pocket all the way up.
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3: Alright. Got a 70829, 70829, today's date 8626, ANA 593.8, IO 2505 CSX D4761 Butler, circle line 58. 5A reads do not exceed the following speed. That's 10.10 mph. On the main track, that is between milepost ANA 609.8 and milepost ANA 609.9. Signs no. 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

0: L-City City. 06, low speed locomotive 260, 7360, good afternoon, D-Bag, may turn all that.
1: Hey, man.

0: Wayne Tower.
1: 491, just hold up Barrett Dairy Queen. It's going to be a little bit.
0: All right, holding the Dairy Queen.
2: You said from 6:30 the swing line.
3: Approach medium, right diamond.
0: Forty-one, clear.
4: Thanks, sir. Here we go.
2: Clears.
4: That's right.

0: 15, heading up towards the light. Got one going across, but I think we'll have one.
1: All right, 37, you should be getting here by...

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1: This is information. Looked like they hung the EOT on the head portion instead of the rear portion. 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

0: All right, I think you said you in the clear of all tracks backing up 10. Here we go.
1: 2 8 tower, I clear you, 10 up there, Scott.
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0: M493 conductor, over.
1: Go ahead.
0: Yeah, you clear dropping your three?
1: Yes, sir. Clear and drop three, pull ahead.
0: Copy. Clear, pull ahead.

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0: 3 more right now, 72733.
1: One more car, 7457. How are we looking at town on our 11 switch?
2: All of them, 9 in a row, in there, 493.
0: 273, 2 more.
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2: That's correct.

0: to Yancey.
1: That would be Hornsfield.
0: Go ahead, oh.
1: Yeah, we had a stop here at Brunswick Junction. Follow my train, still in your work limits. I'll call you back for a restart.
0: I can give you that restart now if you want it.
1: Okay, yes, sir. Sounds good.
0: Hey, 491's got permission on that restart at 1604.
1: All right, permission on restart 1604. Thank you.

0: That's good. Give me 3 steps there, 7273.
1: All right, 3 steps, 7273. I'll let you know when to cut them in.
2: We are clear. This is the line. Let's back it up. You good for 100? Give me 20 at a time.
3: 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All tracks on ground. Switch to the line. Line for movement. 10 tracks are clear. Good for 20. Here we go.
1: F 273, you got the DT normalized. 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Over.

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0: standing clear, leaving cars in the...
1: Guys, go on ahead, six.
0: Drive a 3896. 141, Ace Tower, 41. I got a break up, Rex, and RO1. Do they have a break sign on the...
2: Yes, sir.
0: Okay, I'm going to go ahead and
2: yes, it's done.
0: All right. We're fixing the head around that way.
2: All right, South Connection.
3: Got 103 loads, 65 empties, 15,402 tons, 10,250 feet. Yes, on the PTC and TO, no restrictions, straight shot to Florence. 4,500 plus gallons of both engines. DP is, the 4763 is 123 deep. Everything calendar to date and up to date, over.
4: All right. And you say no defects. Well, with that said, signal indication, got to run you into Brunswick, but shouldn't be a bad run.
3: All right, no problem running into Brunswick. I do, the conductor's on the head. I just got to pull up and arm the light, and then we'll keep going, Chris.
4: No problem. You guys have a good trip, over.
3: Thanks, sir. Appreciate it. Here we go.
4: All right, thank you, Jay Dispatcher, Jackson.
3: Four ten oh six, 8 Tower, over.
2: 10 pocket all the way, 410, have a safe one.
3: Thanks, sir. Here we go.

0: service center supervisor.
1: Go ahead.
0: Got 5 units coming east. We clear on that turn?
1: Turn make turn, though.
0: Copy that. You try that zero for me?
1: Going down.

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1: Info 4106, ready for job briefing.
0: I'm ready for a job briefing when you are.
1: With Willison Dormany, LD 1545, dispatcher bulletin number 76221.
2: You want to go back to 2299?
3: Yeah, that'll work.
1: Uh-huh. 54 load, 74 empty, PDCTO working with head in power, a CSXT 896 with 4,600 gallons, a 7383 with 5,000 gallons. Calendar day inspections are good. We need to swing out of the south connection and shove back, pick up some auto racks. Right?
0: You say no defects affected tractive ever, is that correct, sir?
1: Yes, sir, that's correct, sir.
0: Well, I've got a light, so you got to pick up some racks. Are you really going to be 9,000 feet after the racks, or what?
1: Yes, sir, after the racks, I'll be 9,000 feet.
0: All right. Well, I think you're going to be, once it's all said and done, I think you're going to be at Astoria for two, TWO.
1: All right, understand, though.
0: All right, here we go. Let me know when you guys are ready to make another move, over.
1: All right, we will. Thanks, sir.
0: Thank you, Jim.

0: speak to ya.
1: Go ahead.
0: 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Shoving in from the east end.
1: Okay.

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0: Alright, here we go. This is XDM 441, it's clear out the south connection, south out.

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1: 602, no defects, road light Janetown, I'm 2-track.
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0: 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All tracks right at the point. 896 lined up. Jason tracks clear. Star 720 cars.
1: All right, lined up. Jason tracks clear. You're riding up on the point. 720, 896.

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0: 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Of.
1: What's showing?
2: All right, I got one picking up out of R1 when he leaves. We'll get in here. We'll set our DP over somewhere and shove it all back in quick as I can here.
1: Stop. 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

0: guy, when you get 441 to the head, come back down here. I got a job shoving in F10. They don't have a spotter box, shoving it in the clear, and be somewhere around in front of that 8-tire here in F10. That conductor will need to ride back to the head.
1: Okay.

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0: 410-067-273, you got to go to Jones Road, eastbound.
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1: Hey, info 41, ready to go south, over.
0: You're solid, gear right, button pushed, and you're ready to go south. Is that correct, over?
1: Yes, sir, that's correct, over. We're pulling towards the South Connection now.
0: Okay. It'll be Astoria that you're going to meet him at. Astoria, over.
1: All right, I understand. Meet them in Astoria. Thank you.
0: Yeah, I'll get you called out down at Baldwin. So here we go. Appreciate it. Jay, Dispatcher Jackson.
1: All right, thank you, Jay.

0: He's out of 8th Hour.
1: 8th Hour?
0: I just seen him walking on the other side of it.
1: Then, F10 now. You come down here and come across this little old walkway there, or whatever it is where you can drive in. He's, should be on the tower side of F10.
0: Yeah, I'm by F10, right in front of you, actually, but I've seen him walking on the other side of it.
1: Not often. Good, 442, Rose 2.
2: Good. There, 7308. Yeah, 441-06. Slow, clear, south connection, 896 south.
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1: 5 9 7.0. No defect. Repeat. 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Total axles 6.
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1: 4. Detector out.
3: PTI, go get my hump engine off RO8, please, while I got this other one tied up. Get my hump engine off RO8, please.
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2: 492.
1: Coming out of the west end, it's supposed to come down to 21.
2: I got a job shoving from the beat tower right now, headed to the local yard. As soon as he clears you up, boat permission, permission on the tunnel.
1: So, tunnel, what's that yard dive clear? Tower all the way,
0: Good on 2073,
3: put him off.
0: Alright, back to one. Channel 1. Alright, I've been to clear 10, here we go.

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1: Good on 20, still 7308.
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2: Out and have my relief do it?
3: Yeah, that'd be fine.
2: Thank you.

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1: 2, come out of row 2, get out DP out of 3.
2: Yeah, come on. I got 492 going to come through the tunnel back in front of the tower, and then I'll send you to the shop, and we'll go ahead and get that DP, friend.
1: Looking out there, staying clear to T10 there.
0: Yeah. 492 service center, we clear that west end derailer.
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0: Y-161 to HL.
1: 61, come on down here. We're going to go back and pick up that DP for that unit there, and then we're going to grab these two transformers off X02 and get them back to the B tower.
0: All right, so we're
1: going to go to R10, pick up that DP unit that went with that one that you got there, and we'll come to X02 and grab these two transformers and get them to the B tower and put them in 64, I think is where they want to put them.
0: All right, copy that. 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
2: M602 there to the ATOL.
0: Six oh two holding up on the west end here.

0: 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Mama.
1: I want to tell you, where y'all at?
0: Going into RTM. Thank you.
1: I need to go to 12 Talk. That's
0: why 295
1: on T10, T20.
0: They're waiting on you.
1: Oh, my, here we go. Yeah. Run there, 7308.
0: 15. Go ahead.
1: I got two of them at the west end for you back to back.
0: I was saying I did.
1: 942-06.
0: 547-37. Got three, stab on the 4547.
2: Dispatcher 98.
1: 265, first over to D-Runner, then a 7308.
2: Holy smokes,
3: you're doing a good job. And, yeah, this is correct, over. Alright, thank you. Change as much as you can. Down to 7-4-7,
0: we got 5.5, 7-4-7. 7-3-8.

0: they really ain't supposed to, knocking it down.
1: All right, should be going down. Verify, please. All right, you got 3-7-7-4, Mr. Smith. Pick up.
2: Hey, I sent 3-8, bang.
1: Hey, Johnny, will you hit the button on that brake for the seat?

0: 61, let's go to XO2. Deacon said come up the bow ladder there and put them two things in 64, then go back out the bow ladder to the service center and get the switch back. Yeah, he said come up the bow ladder, put them in 64, because he's got a job somewhere around there. And then go back out the bow ladder to the shop and get the switch back.
1: I got it.

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We'll have to test it.

0: Bay Tower.
1: Tower of eight.
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1: Yeah, right there. It'd be just a minute before he gets to swing there. Trying to get this train off of T10 in front of the tower here.
0: Alrighty.
2: Oh, we're getting out your way.

0: close to me when you can, Erica.
1: Yeah, waiting on you to clear. There it is, 8-0-2.

0: Jacksonville, answering, over. CSX JE, dispatcher Jacksonville, answering, over.
1: Yeah, 3-7, to the moment.
2: Six oh two, we're gonna set that DP over in two, shove it all back in one. You ease this way through that tunnel. You'd be holding up at the tunnel switch till I get this job off X02, but you can start easing this way.
3: I gonna set the DP in two, then shove everything in one, got permission to head that way, holding up at the tunnel switch.
2: Yeah, they might see out the way we'll follow them down. They headed to the B tower with a couple of transformers.
3: All right, we'll be looking out for them.

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1: Number 2 is 65, 35, 5, 0, 5, 0, 5, 0, 5.

0: too, Adrian. We just followed him on.
1: Correct.
0: All right. Here we go.
2: Clear, 935, number 2, Zach, no bounce.

0: DOC, please.
1: Here we go.

0: 35, he cried on that 31 and 5.
1: JDI 26. Come over to 20 for an EC1.
0: All right, 8.

0: Step on that CSX 3100. All right, you got a full service 3 step on this 3100. Oh.
1: Let's go to location A and B 5878. Jones on a copy.
2: All right, so 5A to 5B. 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Mile post A and B, 654.5. 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No signs, circle line 5B, do not exceed the following speed, 40 over 40, number one track. Mile post A and B, 746.6. Mile post A and B, 746.7. No signs.
1: All right, I got an EC1 number, 71105. Take 080626. 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Mile power is on main track between the milepost A and B, 654.5 and milepost 654.6 times. No over. Circle line 5B, do not to see the following speed, 40 over 40. Mile power on number one track between the milepost A and B, 746.6 and the milepost
2: 747.7,
1: signs, no
2: over. 5B 746.6, 746.7, is that what you got?
1: That's correct,
2: 746.7.
1: 7110, okay, in effect of 1807, CMC. So on,
2: EC1
1: number
2: 711, 05, okay, in effect of 1807, CMC. That's right.
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0: Ah, we cry. 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

0: some. When you can, let's dial Jerry Brady.
1: All right, releasing that three-step on the 3100. Knock and check it over.

0: second on that 3100, trying to reset it. 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
1: That air shot up here, we'll get it in a minute.
2: 4928,
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2: All right, here we go, there we go.

0: F4906, Reg, I'll be with you. F4906, on duty at 1645 hours, bolt number 76371, engineer, Michael Bus, conductor, JF Bailey, empty. 47, low 69, selling 10,586 feet, 7,228 CO, work 50, work down, inspection done. Fuel in both head and motors are, is above 2,000 gallons, over.
1: No defects affect the truck.
0: No, no, no.
1: And you say you're head in power, over?
0: That is correct. We are head in power.
1: You got to get a brake test button pushed or what?
0: No, we are ready to go.
1: Signal indication, over.
0: Alright, man. Signal indication is good.
1: I'll get you called out down there at Savannah. Here we go. J dispatch Jackson. Jackson Bomb.

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All right, understand the clear of all tracks. All cars up in clear of Jason Tracks, getting ahead of 10.

0: 141 OC, clear. Southbound to Brigham, the locomotive 893 is southbound.
1: Row 1, line of row 1.
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1: Well, 61 to the 8 hour.
0: 8 hour.
1: Yeah, we got about 19 minutes there to get to shop. So, what's the train doing at the shucking?
0: He's fixing to start shoving him back in, following him down.
1: No, I don't understand, thank you.
2: Right here, CFA 3100, I'm at the bottom of the track, on the point. Can't start shoving 20 cars my way.
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1: 491, switch to me, roof 12, talk to me at the west end, plan is 12 to 9. Head in power.
0: That's right. Switching lead 12. 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

Say 20 up. 20 22-0.

0: come over to 20, they gave me a false partial here just south of, south of 20.
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1: Still on 20, no call. Let's see if they see 3100.
0: 20 up, 20, 3100. One 61 30.

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0: stop and I'll be on the north end. All right, whenever you get here on that 3100, you'll have 433 shuffle.
1: West End, what y'all got?
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1: 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I know you got to go, don't you? That's right.

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1: Yeah, did y'all leave off the 7011?
2: 5404 and the 3203.
3: I think both in balls, too.
2: I know the 3203 has got a cracked windshield.

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1: All right.
2: Body said, come on in, 75.
3: Hey, what power is that? 647, something like that?
2: That's 49306, M49306.

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0: 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We'll pick up that deep end head on.
1: Come again, O.
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1: All right, gonna go through the tunnel.
2: Right.
0: Yeah.
2: 20-0, no defect. Repeat, no defect. Total axle. Detector out.
3: You got no defect. 49 stop. 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
1: 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I understand. 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

0: is 602 Road 2.
1: That's good on the 3100. Will you just a 3100 riding on the point? Clear on start back 10 to the coupling.
2: All right, I said I'm riding the point clear. I'll try to come back 10 to go.

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0: M491,
1: ATR. 491, I'm out T21, come up to the tunnel switch. I got a call, we're going to try and make it to the shop, and I'll line you on up when it clears. I'll be watching east end.
0: All right, clear out all the way to the tunnel switch, letting the power out.
1: Yeah, we'll be shoving. 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We'll be putting our change in 9. 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
0: All right, I'll look for the ride on the boulevard.
2: Right out there, losing that 3-7 on the 31, getting ahead to the shop.

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0: Have permission our way, permission to make our way out of 662.
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1: How many you got?
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1: 74.
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0: 430, 100, I'll step off, need about another car and a half.
1: I got you on the 4.
0: One more car. Good right there.
1: Talk's gonna come in yet, Lee?
0: Yeah, that's right. He's got permission to go in the 7.
1: I stand by. 605 needs to be getting them out of here first, though. Crash it out. All I know is I've been here. They know what time y'all go on the lot. Come on, 74. 605, hold up. 605, stand by.
0: All right, there on 3100 up, riding on the point switch line. He really is in the dirt. Let's start in 15 cars, 15.
2: I understand. He really in the dirt, coming back 15 cars, looking now up a rider point.

Top of that, Robert. 602 going to come in first. 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

0: I say that last train came down the left.
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2: 12 over 123.

0: about got it all today. 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
1: I got us all lined in 74, coming back 10, you say 10.
0: Sir.

0: Saying Johnny's a clear on their 3100, coming back 3 on the spot.
1: Grind clear, coming on base. Real life back there, Robert.

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1: Understand, we appreciate it.
2: They said just a failure right off the bat yesterday, didn't they, Mr. Guest?
0: They tried, sir.
2: Well, that old boy pulled that train up and stopped right there. I knew he'd have missed us.
0: Yeah, I told him I only know how he got his car. Riding looking to up 8 on that 7426.

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1: 12, believe, 605.
2: All right.

0: All right, Scott, you got a 3-step on the 5234.
1: Give it to me. 06305, thank you, 491. Couple up on that 9, shove it in the clear, there'll be a ride there on the boulevard if you need it.

6X, JG, dispatch, Alex, by yourself. Still out there. Let me make sure it's the one you're talking about. Let's see here. From the AO 607.3 to the AO 607.4. Nope, that's lock up. Yes, sir. 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
1: Alright, 20.

0: 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Ready to go east, thank you, sir.
1: All right, 20.

0: 6-0-1
1: ready to double that 6-4 T12
0: Adams.
1: I'm on T12 T13 to the freight lead.
0: 12-13 to the FTL. Thank you, guys.

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0: 61, Paul needs a minute to get that engine out of the show. Needs. That's it. Our guys right there are finished up getting the engine y'all need or something. Talk to that gentleman right there. He'll let you know when to go. That's right. He's the boss.
1: 5234.
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0: So coming up that west end, I'd like to get in there in that fuel station, Ward 1 side of it.
1: Okay, but here in just a minute, we're going to have a 605 headed out that way. You have to give him some room.
0: Waiting on 605 to leave.
1: Yeah, it's going to be just a minute before they leave out, though.
2: Me anywhere else?
3: I'm good at the moment. I think the MTO's got that 605 on the north side. You can head to the south side and help out 457. He'll need a ride to the head here in a few minutes.

0: As soon as they get clear of us, we'll be ready to make our move and head west.
1: Alright, old Paul, I'll tell you, you can go.
0: He's right down here.
1: Alright, take a break.
2: To the shop there, 491.
1: Yeah, be mindful now. They're working the fuel station at our west end, aren't they?
0: Yeah, I think he just said he was going to stay in the clear for
1: them. All right. 7309.
2: Yeah, flat 3206.
1: Five more, 3206.
2: Okay.